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3: Oh, boy.
4: All right, if you happen to be going through a Goodwill, you know, this is where people get rid of stuff they no longer want. Yeah. Sometimes you can find some crazy finds that are actually worth a lot of money.
5: Well, here's maybe how some of these things happen. You know, somebody passes away, somebody dies, and all of a sudden you have a closet full of stuff, and what do? You just, you want to take it to Goodwill.
4: Or a storage full of stuff that you want to get rid of, right?
5: Yeah. So an Oregon teen's $3 Goodwill find is going to fetch about $250,000 at an auction.
4: What?
5: 19 years old, an Oregon man got his surprise of his lifetime after buying what he thought was just an ordinary Los Angeles Lakers jacket at the Goodwill for $3.
4: Holy crap.
5: Only to learn that it may be worth about $250,000. After posting that video online, the jacket was authenticated by Sotheby's as one NBA legend, Will Chamberlain, wore during the 1972 NBA Finals.
4: Whoa.
5: Quinn Brown of Portland has turned a thrift store reselling into a full-time business with more than 10,000 in sales.
4: Wow.
5: And he hopes that the windfall will help him retire early.
4: So, Will Chamberlain, if you don't know, Nick V, so this is the guy that claimed he slept with over 10,000 women. So, did he sleep with all those women with this jacket on? That's my question.
5: Man, you gotta get...
4: You might have some DNA on there.
5: DNA. Check it out. It's the Baker Boys powering the party on Stacks 92.1.
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4: Yeah. This album is dedicated to all the teachers that told me I never amount to nothing. To all the people that lived above the buildings that I was hustling from that called the police on me when I was just trying to make some money to feed my daughter.
5: Yeah, yeah.
4: And to all my peoples in the struggle, you know what I'm saying? It's all good, baby, baby.
5: Check it, check it.

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15: Mostly clear skies continue throughout the overnight hours tonight, with temperatures dropping into the mid-60s. We do see our highs rise once again tomorrow into the higher 80s, but those heat indices are staying right around our air temperatures. Thunderstorms return on Thursday. For Storm Tracker 6, I'm meteorologist Daniel Nemus.
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2: Those that weren't alive during certain periods of time,
3: they never experienced it.
2: Right.
3: Yeah, yeah. So we're talking about like records, vinyl, things like that. So wired headphones are big now.
2: Yeah.
3: Film cameras, printed photos, paper books, board games, alarm clocks that don't track your sleep. So
2: okay.
3: Gen Z is falling in love with all these things again.
2: Now, let's think about it. When we were teenagers, of course, hip hop was new. It was exciting, the new genre, you know, but the music from the olden days, the 70s and the 60s, all of that music was utilized to create hip hop.
3: Mm-hmm.
2: Think about that.
3: Yeah.
2: Everything old is new again. So
3: right.
2: They're just doing the same thing we did as well, and probably the generation before us.
3: And they're talking about even wristwatches over smartwatches.
2: Nice.
3: You know what I mean?
2: All right. Well, what about those clocks that they're removing from the schools? How are they going to tell the time if they can't tell the time anymore?
3: Oh, the analog time. Well, I guess they're learning how to tell time on analog. So they're even liking those old wall clocks. I don't even have one of those, and I'm an older gentleman here.
2: You know, speaking of that, I pulled a story that said that the iPods are making a huge return. They're looking for them on eBay.
3: On eBay, yep.
2: So if you want to get ditched a smartphone, but you still want your music, Gen Z, bring it back, the iPod. Look at
3: it. Yeah, man.
2: It's the Baker Boys on Stax.
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0: it's the Baker Boys. 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You know what's going down, Capital City.
1: Baker Beezy in the house. Let's turn it way past 10.
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1: What's brown, round, and likes to get down? Yes, the Baker Boys.
2: Hey, welcome to the Baker Boys Show. Nick V and Eric V. Every day, we're going to sing a song. Sing along if you know the words.

0: terrific Tuesday with the Baker Boys in the house. Eric V, what's your Baker Buzz?
1: Well, if you'd like to get to L.A. to New York a little faster, maybe 3 hours to be exact, major restriction is being lifted, bringing 3-hour flights from L.A. to New York closer to reality.
0: A restriction? I didn't know there was a restriction.
1: Something about supersonic flight.
0: Really?
1: Something like that, yeah.
0: All right, well, let's talk about it coming up in your Baker Buzz. Who doesn't want to get to New York or L.A. in 3 hours?
1: I do.
2: Back to the music with those Baker Boys. Baker Boys.
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4: We specifically said no camera.
0: Long flights. Oh my God. Thank God for my headphones. And I just cover my head up and I just want to go to sleep. Sometimes I'll take a sleep pill.
1: Yeah.
0: Before I get on the plane.
1: That's the funny thing. It's like you have to take a sleep pill. I don't have to take a sleep pill. I immediately fall asleep when I get on a plane. No matter how long I'll be in the air,
0: so
1: I'll be sleeping.
0: 5 hour flights should be nothing to you then.
1: Yeah. But I would rather take a 3 hour flight if I can.
0: Okay.
1: Anyway, cross country flights are on the verge of major transformation as the Federal Aviation Administration took a significant step Thursday by lifting the longstanding 1973 ban on overland supersonic travel. My question is why? Huh. What is the problem? What is it, just a sound situation?
0: Overland supersonic travel.
1: So it's about noise regulations, okay? I guess that's what it's about.
0: We'll just fly higher.
1: Exactly. This groundbreaking change could potentially reduce flight times between LA and New York to approximately 3 hours each way. So okay. 6 hours round trip.
0: Okay.
1: That would be great.
0: Yeah.
1: Capable of reaching Mach 1 over 770 miles per hour.
0: Mm.
1: I think it's a good thing.
0: Yeah.
1: What do you think?
0: Well, I mean, it's going to cost more money, of course. You want to go
1: probably
0: supersonic.
1: Will.
0: It's going to be a supersonic bill.
1: You know what? I didn't think about that, but you're probably right. It's going to cost a little more, but you'll get there faster.
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0: The hits that power the party. Stax 92.1.
1: Yeah. You know what? I like the players. No diggity, no doubt. Play on, play it. Play on, play it. Yo, Dre, drop the verse.

0: get robbed. No bigotry, no doubt. Yeah. Black Street Productions. We out, ride. We out, we out.
1: Stacks 92.1. All right, Nick V and Eric V, the Baker Boys here. Now, moving back home used to mean basically we're not making enough money. We're going to change the narrative on this, Eric V. Moving back home is now seen as a sign of financial savvy. See how they flipped it up?
2: Yeah, responsibility.
1: Right. Yeah.
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15: Mostly clear skies continue throughout the overnight hours tonight, with temperatures dropping into the mid-60s. We do see our highs rise once again tomorrow into the higher 80s, but those heat indices are staying right around our air temperatures. Thunderstorms return on Thursday. For Storm Tracker 6, I'm meteorologist Daniel Nemus.
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18: 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Number one.
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1: All right, guys. If you don't know by now, life is tough.
2: Life is lifing.
1: As you grow up, it gets tougher because, you know, you take on the responsibilities of an adult.
2: Yeah.
1: You got to pay your electric bill. You got to pay your phone bill, your internet bill. All these bills stack up. And sometimes, you know, you may not have enough money to pay your rent that month. You know what I mean?
2: Yeah.
1: So now they're talking about people moving back home with mom or dad, you know, showing it as a sign of responsibility.
2: That's right. Remember when it was once a stigma that came with having to move back home and nobody wanted to say, oh, I'm living with my parents.
1: Yeah.
2: And nobody wanted to take a date home.
1: No,
2: you live with your parents. What does that mean for this female? It's like, wait a minute, we're going to move in with your parents too?
1: I would just buy them some great noise canceling headphones.
2: Times have changed, of course. The high cost of living has forced some to rethink their situations and shack up with their folks. Mm-hmm. In one instance, a 29-year-old Samantha Stobo got out of a relationship and found herself unable to afford life in Manhattan.
1: Yeah. Well, it's Manhattan first and foremost. Yeah. Okay. It costs like $2,000 to live in a closet.
2: Okay.
1: There,
2: yeah.
1: Pretty much.
2: So she moved in with her mother in Miami and now may never leave since the living situation seems to be working for both of them.
1: Yeah.
2: Right? And you're with her mom. And I'm sure the mom loves, you know, having the kids around somewhat.
1: To some extent, you know.
2: Well, there's something called the empty nest syndrome.
1: Right.
2: When the kid goes off to college.
1: When everybody leaves. And they're home by themselves.
2: Yeah. Yes. And then they're stuck holding everything by themselves. That's not easy for an elder, let's say a woman who has a husband who passed away.
1: Right.
2: And she's by herself.
1: Yeah.
2: She needs to have somebody around her.
1: Very true.
2: And what happens if she falls down? Who's going to be there to help her out?
1: Mm-hmm.
2: So this is probably working out for everybody.
1: LifeLock. I've fallen and I can't get up.
2: What's LifeLock?
1: It's called LifeLock.
2: Are you sure?
1: Yeah.
2: On Stacks.
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0: The hits that power the party. Stax 92.1.
2: It's been a long time. Wishing to left you. Without a dope beat.

0: Hey, yo, it's Baker Boys, Eric V and Nick V, man. You got to wake up with DD in the morning.
1: Uh-huh.
0: Metro Malik in the afternoons. And who's at night?
2: Baker Boys in the house, big baby. 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
0: We are the Baker Boys. This is a terrific Tuesday, y'all.
1: Hey, I got some good news right here. 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
1: Yeah, type O for everybody.
0: That's big, huh?
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3: Now, how did they get our alien DNA blood to be filtered out to be donored to anybody?
4: Donor blood.
3: You can't accept blood unless it's your own blood or something like that.
4: Unless it's your blood type.
3: Right.
4: Okay, you know there's a lot of blood shortages going on, right? All right, scientists can now strip antigens from any blood type, transforming it into a universal type O, solving global blood shortages.
3: Nice.
4: So this is cool.
3: Yeah.
4: I think it's really good. You know, there's always people asking for you to come donate blood. Yeah. I always forget my blood type every single time.
3: Well, wait a minute. I heard that they don't want to give you your blood type unless you take a blood test. They won't give you your blood type. Did you know that?
4: Oh, I didn't know that.
3: It's like a secret.
4: Is that a secret?
3: I don't know.
4: It's my blood. If I'm giving you my blood, you better give me my damn blood type.
3: Yeah, yeah. It's the Baker Boys powering the party on Stax 92.1.

0: It's everything you dance to when the live band took a break. 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
1: Now Peter,
2: Piper,
1: pick peppers,
2: but run rock,
1: Humpty,
2: Dumpty,
1: fell
2: down,
1: that's his heart,
2: time,
1: Jackie,
2: nimble,
1: what,
2: nimble,
1: and he was

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1: World Cup mania is going on right now, and I know a lot of people are upset that Mexico lost.
0: I can't believe they got kicked out already.
1: Oh, man.
0: Well, if you haven't been to any of these stadiums or anything like that, I have a list of the seriously wild food that they are actually serving at some of these stadiums.
1: I know why they're coming up with this. I'm going to tell you.
0: Okay.
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16: Mostly clear skies continue throughout the overnight hours tonight, with temperatures dropping into the mid-60s. We do see our highs rise once again tomorrow into the higher 80s, but those heat indices are staying right around our air temperatures. Thunderstorms return on Thursday. For Storm Tracker 6, I'm meteorologist Daniel Nemus.
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1: Fun, energetic DJs that make you feel good. Nick and Eric V, take it away.
2: It's time to talk about World Cup mania. Of course, a lot of people are watching this. It's going bananas all across the country right now. Mexico just lost to England, and I know a lot of people are still upset and sad about that.
3: My throat hurts from yelling.
2: Oh, you didn't even watch the game.
3: We watched the entire game. Yeah.
2: Really?
3: Yeah.
2: Oh, wow.
3: So I did the Fox 3-day trial thing.
2: Okay.
3: So I have to cancel that now. I'm not going to be watching other games. I'm sorry. Okay. So anyway, there's some wild stadium foods that soccer fans can now chow down on at the World Cup. Are you ready for Miami? Caviar topped tots.
2: Okay.
3: And a 5-pound empanada.
2: All right. So here's what I'm saying. This is why they're doing this.
3: Why?
2: They want to charge more money.
3: Oh, yeah.
2: They just want to charge more money. So they come up with the wildest thing they can think of.
3: Yeah.
2: So they can overcharge these people.
3: Well,
2: I heard in the Mexico game the other day that the seats were like $4,000.
3: Oh, God.
2: I mean, come on, bro.
3: FIFA is just running away with your money.
2: This is ridiculous.
3: Anyway, $75 for that if you want the fancy AF tots. In Kansas City, you can get your 17-hour smoked short rib pastrami.
2: I mean, who's got the timer on this thing?
3: The guy cooking it, Eric.
2: I know. I want to confirm that it has actually been smoked for 17 exact hours.
3: Do you know what a 5-hour smoke tastes like, Eric V?
2: No, but I want a live video feed on this meat being smoked.
3: In Los Angeles, because there's so many Twinkies in Los Angeles, you can have a Twinkie cheeseburger.
2: Okay.
3: Gross.
2: That sounds like something you would try.
3: No. San Francisco, the Burrito Dog. And Boston, they have a massive lobster roll.
2: Of course.
3: Not too different, right?
2: I mean, no.
3: New York and New Jersey, the Elote Lobster Roll and Colombian Hot Dog. What's a Colombian Hot Dog?
2: Got me.
3: It's stacked with charred pineapple salsa, ketchup, mayo, and crispy potato sticks.
2: Okay.
3: I'm not mad at that. And finally, Atlanta, you can get your oxtail egg rolls and dirty birdie wings.
2: Well, none of them sound good to me. I'm definitely not getting them. Well, first of all, I'm not going to any of these games. I will watch them on TV.
3: All right, guys. Yeah. So there is your information on that. Go and get yourself some fancy tots.
2: Overcharged food.
3: We gotta go. Have a beautiful, blessed, powerful day. Baker Boys out. We'll see you tomorrow for a wonderful Wednesday. It's the Baker Boys on Stax
2: 92.1.

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0: Hey, how are you, R-Dub?
1: Doing phenomenal. How about yourself tonight?
0: Oh, man, I am incredible. I am incredible just sitting here listening to your show.
1: I appreciate that so much. Who is this, by the way?
0: Oh, my name is Kevin. I'm from Victoria, Texas.
1: Kevin, welcome to the show tonight. Everything good in your world?
0: Thank you, sir. I just wanted to give an oral expression to my girlfriend, Mandy. She's also in Victoria, Texas. I know she's listening right now. And I just wanted to tell her how much I love her. And I've been so happy ever since we met. And I'm just really excited for the future. And she makes me really happy. And I thank God every day.
1: Kevin, I know that's sincere because I can hear the happiness in your voice with every word. You're in a good place right now. And I'm so happy for both you and Mandy.
0: Thank you, R-Dove. You're right. I really am. She's my world, and I'm really excited for the future.
1: I can tell. What's your favorite quality about Mandy? Just give me one.
0: She's really strong. You know, no one can mess with her. Not even me. You know, she puts me in my place too.
1: That's fantastic. Even more fantastic that you like that quality. There's a lot of guys out there that would be intimidated by a strong woman. You embrace it, which I think is phenomenal. She's lucky to have you, Kevin.
0: Thank you, R-Dog. I appreciate that.

0: Hey, what's up, ladies out there? Check this out. It's your boy Dino, and I represent.
1: And your boy Shazam.
2: Yo, what up? This is G.I.
3: And we're H-Town.
2: And you're slow jamming with R-Dub.
3: And give me some good love. Somebody rockin', knockin' your booze, baby.
2: H-Town.

0: slow and easy. It's the way we're going to love you tonight. It is the Slow Jam Show, the unmistakable sound of slow jams and oral expressions late night on this radio station. If it's your very first time joining us, hope you'll stick around. Hope you're getting George can hear tonight. Nothing but love songs, the classics, and special dedications we call oral expressions. If you've been a dedicated listener for years or even decades, well, thanks for coming back tonight.
1: Hello, R-Dub. My name's Annette Perez from Pomona, California. I want to send an oral expression to my husband, Clayton Perez, out in Honolulu. I just want to reassure him of my love and let him know that it's everlasting. I can't wait for us to be reunited.
2: This is Adrian from Plainview, Texas, for Brittany. And I just want to send an oral expression saying that I love you and I miss you, baby girl, and keep your head up. Hopefully you get to hear this.
3: This is Cassidy from Tucson, Arizona. This message is for Yusuf. I love you so much, baby. I'm looking at you right now in the store, laughing. I can't wait to see you.
4: 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This is Tommy from Greensboro, Maryland. 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
1: Is this Arda?
2: That is me. Who am I speaking to tonight?
1: Oh, yeah, sorry. My name's Alayla.
2: Hello, Alayla. Where are you calling from tonight?
1: I'm calling from Conway, Arkansas.
2: All right. What's going on in Conway, Arkansas tonight? How are you feeling?
1: I'm feeling very, very lonely because I miss my boyfriend so very much. And I just know he's listening tonight because he's talking about it all day. And I just wanted to shout him out really quickly.
2: 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What is this young man's name?
1: His name is Tavion Big Drip Cofield.
2: I want you to express yourself to Tavion right now. Go ahead. Take over the show.
1: Well, okay. I hope you're listening to this, and I hope that you're smiling really big right now because I love you so much, and that's how happy you make me. I love you.

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0: You know, the way I see it, people don't talk anymore. 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But the relaxed, casual, respectful art of dialogue has almost been lost. 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
1: Hi, this is Veronica. I am from Modesto, California, to my man, Jordan. He is trying his very, very, very best. He's been going through a really rough time. But baby, I'm always here for you, and you're my rock, and we got it no matter what, until the wheels fall off. I love you.
2: Vinny Pino, Midland, Texas. Sean Andrea, I love you. And I mean, if you don't want to stop, I don't want to stop.
3: This Aaliyah with a spoon. This is for my husband that's in the military serving the country. I can't wait to have your kids and just get married. I love you with all my heart.
4: Hi, this is Max calling from Tucson, Arizona. I just want to give an oral expression to our dog. He's been doing this, I think, for 20 plus years. And every 6 nights a week, and I just wanted to thank him for giving all of his time to give us Slow Jams. Bye.
0: That is amazing, Max. Thank you so very much. We're back in just a few seconds. We'll kick off another full hour of tonight's Slow Jam Show with your oral expressions after this.
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28: Mostly clear skies continue throughout the overnight hours tonight, with temperatures dropping into the mid-60s. We do see our highs rise once again tomorrow into the higher 80s, but those heat indices are staying right around our air temperatures. Thunderstorms return on Thursday. For Storm Tracker 6, I'm meteorologist Daniel Nemus.
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1: You guys are great.
0: The hits that power the party. Stax 92.1.

0: This is the first time me doing this, so how do we do this?
1: Well, what are you trying to do? You trying to order pizza? You trying to make an oral expression? What are we trying to do here?
0: Yes. I want to give a message to my loved one.
1: All right, so let's start with your name and tell me where you're calling from.
0: My name is Aliana. I'm calling from Austin, Texas.
1: And who are you thinking about? Who's on your mind?
0: My baby, Andre DeMar. Just want to let him know how much I love him. He's forever on my mind, and I miss him so much. Can't wait till he comes home. I love him forever in a day.
1: And sure, are you sure this is the first time you did this?
0: Yes.
1: You sound like a professional. It was very, very well done. We'll send the message on, and I appreciate you listening tonight in Austin.
0: Yes, sir. I mean, he told me about this, and so I was like, okay, it's a pretty good station. You could bet that, never gotta sweat that.

gotta swing that. Yo, what up, y'all? It's Jermaine Dupri, and you're listening to Slow Jams. And this is a record that I produced and wrote. It's called My Little Secret by Escape. Yeah.

0: It is a vibe. It is a mood. It's a tradition. It is a ritual every night, late night on the radio. This is the Slow Jam Show, and we're so glad you're a part of it. 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Long distance love from Ebony in East York, Pennsylvania. For Jason in Salinas, California, I love you and I'm not going anywhere. Christina's in Albuquerque, New Mexico. Frank in Las Cruces tonight, I love you and you're the best thing that's ever happened to me. And from David to Celeste in Sylmar, California, 93.5 K-Day, I love you and I'll always be there for you. 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

Y ya.

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I know this is something I gotta do, but that don't mean I want to. What I'm trying to say is that I love you. I feel like this is coming to an end.

0: Hi, Ardub. How are you?
1: I'm doing so good. How are you doing tonight?
0: I'm doing okay.
1: Well,
0: doing okay.
1: Let's turn that okay into amazing. How can we make it amazing for you tonight?
0: I would love to send my husband an oral expression.
1: Yes, let's make it happen. Remind me his name.
0: Sean.
1: Okay. Oh, Sean Barella.
0: Yes, sir.
1: See, I take notes when you call. And remind me your name.
0: Serena.
1: Serena, that's right. Serena in Las Cruces, New Mexico, right?
0: Yes, yes.
1: All right, let's do it. I want you to express yourself to Sean tonight. Go ahead.
0: I just want to let you know that I love you, and I'm thinking of you, and I miss you, and I know things have been hard for us, and we hit a bump, but I just want you to know I'm here for you no matter what, and I love you, and I hope to hear from you soon.
1: I have a question for you.
0: Yes.
1: Have you ever been driving and you hit a little bump in the road?
0: Yes, I have.
1: Doesn't make you crash, right?
0: No.
1: It's just a little bump. It's annoying, but you get past it, and then it's from here on out, it's in the rear view mirror, right?
0: Yes, it is.
1: There you go. May all the bumps in the road stay in the past for you and Sean, and I wish you smooth sailing from here on out.
0: Thank you, Ardo.

0: A couple of things before we say goodnight. Number one, thanks for coming through. Thank you for being a part of the Slow Jam Show, just because you listen. And number two, if you called in tonight and we spoke, or you recorded your oral expression and it didn't air tonight, we'll do our very best to get it on a future show. And we do appreciate your patience. You're invited to call in and check in with us every night.
1: Hi, and my name is Ricky Morgan. I'm calling from Tucson, Arizona. I wanted to make an oral expression to April Morgan. She's in Phoenix, Arizona. She's the best, the most beautiful daughter, child anyone could ever have.
2: Hi, this is Yolanda Williams, sending an oral expression to Ronald Williams in Los Angeles, California, letting them know ain't no mountain high enough and ain't no valley low for me to get to him.
3: My name is Tay, calling from Chicago, Illinois. I want to send a goodnight kiss to the love of my life, Zeke, in Indian Springs, Nevada. I love you, baby. Mwah.
4: This is George calling from Anchorage, Alaska. I just want to give an oral message to everybody that's listening to this thing for the evening. I hope y'all have an amazing, blessed time. And continue to listen to Arthur, because he's an amazing cat, and he puts people in the mood when they need it.
0: Josh, thank you. I need to hire some of these folks to do my marketing. I appreciate you so very much, and thanks for listening in Anchorage, Alaska tonight. We'll do it again tomorrow, same time, same place, same amazing radio station. Come by and see us for more Slow Jams. My name's R-Dub. Have a great night.

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9: Our temperatures this Wednesday morning are starting off in the 60s, but we'll be ending the day in the mid to upper 80s. Another day full of sunshine. And as we go into tonight, we'll be dropping down those temperatures once again back into the 60s. But then we do have the chance of some showers and thunderstorms as we go later into Thursday evening. From Storm Tracker 6, I'm meteorologist Cole Engel.
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1: Who you with?
0: On the couch with my favorite sinner. I was about to, but you convinced us. 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
1: What happened to baby? You look good now, you carry. Long time I watch you, I'm a one chat to you. 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

0: Metro Malik, your four-time top of the town best radio DJ, the First People Edition. You made it happen. I give you a humble and heartfelt thank you. Thank you for moving with Metro Malik each weekday and listening to the Hits That Power the Party on Stax 92.1.
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2: You used to call me on my. You used to. Yeah.

0: All right, it's Dee Dee in the morning. And if you missed the show, how much y'all think that you will spend a year if you had had an affair?
1: I'm going to say about $8,000.
0: Damn. That's all you spend a year?
1: That's it.
0: Get, you say $8,000 all I got this year.
1: You pick where you want to go.
0: Shut up.
1: You buy all the outfits if you want to.
0: JJ ain't buying gifts.
2: That's it.
3: The Sheridan.
1: The Sheridan. What?
0: Trey, you
1: the end said sweet.
0: JJ.
3: Hey, tap in, man, because on hump day, you got to get with us, man, because the hot topics, you got to find out about the latest on Cardi B, Ray J, LeBron James, and your boy, Don Trump.
0: And we're getting into another dope discussion that's really dope. But it's nothing without you, so you got to tap in because we need y'all.
1: I got you with that $1,000 mini game.
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6: Our temperatures this Wednesday morning are starting off in the 60s, but we'll be ending the day in the mid to upper 80s. Another day full of sunshine. And as we go into tonight, we'll be dropping down those temperatures once again back into the 60s. But then we do have the chance of some showers and thunderstorms as we go later into Thursday evening. From Storm Tracker 6, I'm meteorologist Cole Engel.
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0: All right, it's Dee Dee in the morning. And if you missed the show, how much y'all think that you will spend a year if you had had an affair?
1: I'm going to say about $8,000.
0: Damn. That's all you spend in
1: our
0: commissioners get. You say $8,000 all I got this year.
1: You pick where you want to go.
0: Shut up.
1: You buy all the outfits if you want to.
0: JJ ain't buying gifts.
2: That's it. The Sheridan.
1: What?
0: Trey,
1: the Hendrix said sweet.
2: JJ. Hey, tap in, man, because on hump day, you got to get with us, man, because the hot topics, you got to find out about the latest on Cardi B, Ray J, LeBron James, and your boy, Don Trump.
0: And we're getting into another dope discussion that's really dope. But it's nothing without you, so you got to tap in because we need y'all.
1: I got you with that $1,000 mini game.
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6: Our temperatures this Wednesday morning are starting off in the 60s, but we'll be ending the day in the mid to upper 80s. Another day full of sunshine. And as we go into tonight, we'll be dropping down those temperatures once again back into the 60s. But then we do have the chance of some showers and thunderstorms as we go later into Thursday evening. From Storm Tracker 6, I'm meteorologist Cole Engel.
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0: All right, it's Didi in the morning. And if you missed the show, how much y'all think that you will spend a year if you had had an affair?
1: I'm going to say about $8,000.
0: Damn. That's all you spend in
1: a
0: year?
1: That's it.
0: You say $8,000 all I got this year.
1: You pick where you want to go.
0: Shut up.
1: You buy all the outfits if you want to.
0: JJ ain't buying gifts.
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0: And we're getting into another dope discussion that's really dope. 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
7: Our temperatures this Wednesday morning are starting off in the 60s, but we'll be ending the day in the mid to upper 80s. Another day full of sunshine, and as we go into tonight, we'll be dropping down those temperatures once again back into the 60s, but then we do have the chance of some showers and thunderstorms as we go later into Thursday evening. From Storm Tracker 6, I'm meteorologist Cole Engel.
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0: All right, it's Dee Dee in the morning. And if you missed the show, how much y'all think that you will spend a year if you had an affair?
1: I'm going to say about $8,000.
0: Damn. Oh, you spend it hard?
1: That's it.
0: Commissioners, you say $8,000 all I got this year.
1: You pick where you want to go.
2: Shut up.
1: And you buy all the outfits if you want to.
0: JJ ain't buying gifts.
1: That's it.
2: The Sharon.
1: The Sharon. What?
2: So you said sweet.
0: JJ.
3: Hey, tap in, man, because on hump day, you got to get with us, man, because the hot topics, you got to find out about the latest on Cardi B, Ray J, LeBron James, and your boy, Don Trump.
0: And we get into another dope discussion that's really dope. But it's nothing without you, so you got to tap in because we need y'all.
1: I got you with that $1,000 mini game.
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6: Our temperatures this Wednesday morning are starting off in the 60s, but we'll be ending the day in the mid to upper 80s. Another day full of sunshine, and as we go into tonight, we'll be dropping down those temperatures once again back into the 60s, but then we do have the chance of some showers and thunderstorms as we go later into Thursday evening. From Storm Tracker 6, I'm meteorologist Cole Engel.
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1: Hey, good morning and welcome to the show. It's Dee Dee in the morning. Everybody is here on a Wednesday. Here we go. It's hump day. J. Cruz, Trey G, and comedian J.J. Williamson. Guess what today is? It's be a kid again day.
2: I liked it.
1: Mm-hmm. I'm a kid all the time. I swear. I try to be a kid as much as I can. I always
2: really?
1: Tell them, oh, my God.
2: Well, I ain't going to lie to you. I don't mind being an adult, though.
1: Mm-mm.
2: I don't want to go back to being a kid. Too many rules. You can't do what you want.
1: I love the freedom of being a kid.
3: You know what's good about having kids?
1: Right.
3: They help you stay young.
1: Do they?
3: They help you stay a kid. You got to do it. You don't have a choice. They make you do kid things.
1: Everybody stop right now. Clap it up right now. We got a positive for Cruz talking about having a kid. We ain't heard a positive in a long time on this show.
3: That's
1: we
3: not
1: got
3: true.
1: Us a positive.
3: I said
2: get
3: something positive
2: you,
3: yesterday.
1: He says
2: get him above you, Cruz.
1: Cruz, you said something positive.
3: I did.
1: There it is. All right. Guess what else it is today? National Freezer Pop Day. You don't like freezer pops?
2: No, not a fan. I think as a kid, you eat them so much. Now as an adult, it's like, yeah, I don't like that.
3: Again, when you have kids, it keeps you young. Freezer pops are still good.
1: Oh, my God. Clap it up. Second thing he said good about a kid, y'all.
2: Yeah, nah. God, bring the ice cream.
1: Damn. Two
3: guys,
1: things.
3: And that too.
1: Two nice things in within 2 minutes.
2: Okay, it's looking up.
3: Look at that.
1: It
3: look
1: is.
3: At that.
2: I might actually have a kid now.
1: I know.
2: Sitting next to this man.
1: I know.
2: Come on.
1: It is World Allergy Day. Today.
2: Oh, I hate them.
3: Shout out to Claritin.
1: I have seasonal allergies.
2: Now, do
1: it's
2: you?
1: Called, yeah, it's called seasonal allergies when you're getting, you know, the pollen or this. Yeah.
2: And you don't be taking nothing for yours neither. That bothers me.
1: Yeah. Well, every now and then I'll take some. I don't like to take a lot of medicine. The other day I had a big old headache. No. I mean, I had a headache.
2: Well.
1: And I refuse. So I try to take one Advil.
2: Yeah.
1: Wasn't enough.
2: Yeah, of course. Big as that head is, you need half the bottle probably.
3: Yeah.
2: Well, I mean, like, just, you know, just literally
3: it's
2: speaking.
3: It's a lot of head.
2: You are very humble.
1: You know what?
2: You're very humble. You're at least not big-headed in the sense of, like, you know, personality.
1: You know what, Trey? Trey, stop. Stop while you're ahead.
2: Literally, though?
1: Yeah, stop while you're ahead.
2: I like that. I like that. You getting ahead of yourself.
1: All right, right?
2: Relax. Relax.
1: Why don't you just head on up out of here right now? Are you like that? Yeah, right, head. Okay. All right, it's National Video Game Day.
3: All right, shout out to all my gamers.
2: Yeah,
1: very
2: relaxing.
1: And that's it. That's what you got today. Now, let's celebrate birthdays. Here we go.
4: Happy birthday to you.
1: Happy birthday goes out to, I don't know, actor, entrepreneur, designer, Jaden Smith.
3: A little bit of everything.
2: I guess he's an actor. He ain't been in nothing in a long time, but he's still an actor.
1: He's an actor. He was with his daddy, but
2: he has the water company.
1: Yes, he does. He's a creative. That's what he is. He's a creator.
3: Yeah, he's definitely a creator. Mm-hmm.
2: Very eccentric.
1: Let me see. Happy birthday goes out to the actor Kevin Bacon. Is he the one they did that 6 degrees of separation or some Kevin Bacon or something? Y'all ever heard that?
2: Yeah.
3: Do you know he hates being asked? Or when he's at an event, he hates when they play Footloose.
1: Really?
3: He hates it. Like if he goes to a wedding or a reception and they try to play the song,
2: his daughter
3: always asks the DJ not to play it.
2: His daughter is actually an actress too.
1: Really?
2: Yeah. She was in Smile, the first one, if I'm not mistaken.
3: She's really good.
1: Okay.
2: Yeah.
1: And then happy birthday goes out to the actor Lance Gross is celebrating her birthday.
2: Hey.
1: We kick our show off with early morning memes, and mine just says this. I'm about to start telling people, land your plane when they talk in circles.
2: Thanks.
1: Just can you land the plane?
2: Thanks.
1: I'm going to start saying that.
2: I used to talk to this girl, and her uncle used to say, short version.
1: Yeah.
2: And now I take it.
1: Yeah, short version.
3: I like
1: short
3: that.
1: Version. Land
3: I like
1: the
3: that.
1: Plane, please.
2: Yeah.
1: Do something.
2: Sure, yeah.
3: All right, I'm a dad. If you're a dad and you need a dad joke, I have one. Feel free to use it. Now, I'm going to say this one's a little grown. It's a little grown.
1: Okay.
3: What would a sign say on a brothel that went out of business?
2: What does it say?
1: No. No, it was here.
3: It said, what is that?
1: Nothing.
3: That was good.
1: There's a hoedown?
2: Shut up.
3: It says, beat it. We're closed.
1: All right, that's nasty. Let's go. Go
2: nasty.
1: Ahead.
2: All right, okay. I got one. Mine says, coworkers will snitch on you and then come talk to you like they didn't just snitch on
1: come
2: you.
1: Come on.
2: Just fake
3: the
2: as hell.
3: Shame.
2: Fake as hell.
3: That's crazy.
2: You just told on me.
1: I swear.
3: You just left HR.
1: All right. Hey, listen, that's how we kick the show off with early morning memes. Coming up this morning, you guys, we have to address all the industry gossip and rumors inside our Hot Topics. Also, we'd love to hear from you about what you have to say about our dope discussion of a father, a daughter, and his wife. Wait till you hear this scenario coming up this morning.
2: Uh-oh.
1: And then also we're going to drop some money for you with our $1,000 minute game. Get ready to play that. All right. It is Wednesday. It's hump day. Get ready for a great day. It's Dee Dee in the morning.
3: Hey.
5: Didi in the Morning, the hits that power the party all day long. 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
1: Good morning. It's Didi in the morning, and we appreciate you listening, all right? Jay Cruz and Trey G and comedian J.J. Williamson. You guys, one of the biggest, they say it, and honestly, and I'm going to have to go on and give it to her, the song of the summer. The song of the summer goes to Young Miami and Spin That.
2: Hands down.
3: Jay White said the song of the year.
1: I think so.
3: Is what he came in and sat with us and said.
1: Might be. This is about to be a classic, and it's changing the game for Young Miami's life and career to me.
3: And you know, with all classics, there comes controversy. Mm-hmm. You know what I'm saying? And she has a lot of controversy, feels like, about this song. We all remember, of course, when Nikki Gilbert and India Irie came out and had this to say about Spin That.
4: I hate the song. Carisha is beautiful. I think she has a fun personality. And I get it. I get the argument that, well, girl, ain't nobody really finna be out here boosting. That's you with your grown ass, who shouldn't be bopping around to that ignorant shit anyway. But to the young, impressionable young women, many of whom I know in my family personally, who have had issues with boosting and stealing and shit, who missed time with their kids, who weren't able to be present as parents, because they were locked up for boosting and scamming. And now we got a record that has taken off. When I first heard it, I was like, I ain't even gonna say nothing about this, because it's gonna go away. Ain't no way in the world this is gonna become like the number one most popular record on the planet. And guess what's done happened?
3: Yeah, it's pretty popular now, right?
1: Very, very.
3: Yeah.
1: You know what's so crazy about the song? I guarantee you in the next couple of months we're going to see it on commercials.
3: Oh, yeah, for sure.
1: It sounds like
3: it's
1: just Spin That. Yeah,
3: I'm 100% sure. You know, Trick Daddy came out. He defended the song. Mm-hmm. Another Miami, Florida legend came out, defended the song. Uncle Luke.
1: Mm.
3: He had a lot to say about this whole Young Miami debate. He said he actually don't mind it, and without her, music would be boring.
5: If everybody lived in the world of Jill Scott and all music was Jill Scott and NDIRE and Afrocentric, we would be bored as f***. It's just lyrics. So when this girl, NDIRE or whoever the hell it is, listen, I have no problem with these Afrocentric type people, but they're always jumping into the conversation of wanting art to be created like they are. It's always black on black crime. You never hear them talk about each other. You never hear the white women talk about the white man. You never hear the white artist talk about another white artist.
3: Okay, he has a point.
1: He does.
3: Points were made. Look, okay, I think I came across this song on social media that's going to end all of the debate, right?
1: Okay.
3: There's a girl on social media named OOOKLA Paints.
1: Okay.
3: Is her name. OOOKLA Paints is her name. She came out with another song that remixes Young Miami Spin That. I want y'all to hear it. I came across it, and I think y'all will love it just like I do. It's called Save That.
6: And all my saving ass men
7: at. Where they at?
6: Saving that money fast, 20s, 50s, 100s, cash. Boy, getting that retirement bag.
3: Yo.
6: Say that.
3: Yeah. Okay.
1: All right.
3: I'm not mad at it. Getting that retirement bag.
1: I am.
3: Why you mad?
1: Just leave it alone.
8: At least record it.
1: Carisha already has a hard time. What'd you call it, Trey? Riding that beat?
3: Uh-huh.
1: Carisha already has a hard time. She had a hard time.
8: This one right here.
3: I disagree. Yeah. Can we hear it one more time, please? Engineer, G-Man, can we hear it one more time?
6: My saving ass men.
3: Come on. Where they
6: saving that money fast. 20s, 50s, 100s, cash. Boy, getting that retirement.
3: Save that ish.
1: I do like
3: save
1: saving
3: it.
1: Though.
3: Save it. I think we found a middle ground with it.
1: Yeah. All right,
9: I'm with you on that, Trey.
3: It ain't scamming. It ain't spinning. It ain't boosting. It's saving.
1: Mm-hmm.
3: We saving that ish. All 2026.
9: I can't be.
1: I love it. I can see the song now being manipulated and turned into different commercials and everything else.
3: Facts.
1: Carisha and that Jay White, whoever wrote that song, and they about to make them a lot of money.
3: Yeah. It's a lot of discourse around this song, man. So we got to find some kind of middle ground.
1: It is the song of the summer, though. It's the song of the summer.
3: Drake, move over.
1: Yeah.
3: Him and Janice.
1: Yeah. Boy, all right. And then I got to give Young Miami her credit, too. I told y'all, I'm so impressed by this because she's been looking really good. I found out she got the same stylist as Kelly Rowland.
3: Oh, do she?
1: Kelly Rowland, right. Tyra Banks, they all share the same stylist. I said, no wonder girl looking good, too.
3: And she going on tour with Boss Man D-Lo. It's going to be a crazy summer for her.
1: I'm going to give it to her. Go ahead, Carisha.
3: Carisha, please.
1: All right. Thank you for that, Trey. Thank
3: Save
1: you.
3: That ish.
1: It's Didi in the morning.
0: The hits that power the party. 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

0: 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Let's go.
1: Good morning. It's Dee Dee in the morning. And guess what? Jay Cruz wasn't at home. That's nothing new. Nothing new. This guy was out cruising the streets.
2: Uh-oh. Working, yeah. Getting content for this show. The most amazing show on radio, the Dee Dee in the Morning Show. Let's give it up for
3: Thanks.
2: That real quick. That's what I'm talking
3: Thanks.
2: About. Thank you to all our listeners. First of all, let me say something. If you see me out and about and I pull out a microphone, just get ready to talk. So I want to talk about giving men compliments.
1: Uh-huh.
2: Men giving other men compliments.
1: Okay.
2: See how uncomfortable all the men got in the room when I said that?
3: Mm-hmm.
2: Trey, I need it.
1: I didn't budge. I don't know what you're talking about. No, I'm joking. Go ahead.
2: But did he also, from a woman's point of view, let me start off with you. Wow. If you saw a man like approach another man, let's say you was out at an event or something,
1: okay.
2: and you saw the other man tell that guy, yo, that's a sharp suit. Or, bro, you look sharp. Uh-huh. Man, you doing your thing.
1: I think that's so awesome. I'd be like, wow, he's so secure in his manhood, he can give up a compliment.
2: Absolutely, correct?
1: Yeah.
2: Okay, as a straight man, and let's say if a gay man,

0: and gave you a compliment, say, hey, man, that's a nice outfit, right?
1: Yeah.
0: You just take it in stride. I appreciate it.
2: Yeah.
0: Trey, have you ever in any form given another man his, like, a compliment?
2: Absolutely not. Absolutely not. I want you to feel nothing good when you're around me. I want you to be as tough and rugged as possible.
0: You've never seen a guy. Well, I think you gave me like the white party. You were like, Cruz, you look sharp.
2: Yeah, that's probably gonna be the most I say. Or I'll be like, you know, hey, that look clean.
0: Okay, but you can do that.
2: You threw that in the washer, huh? I'm gonna say something like that, but it ain't gonna go that far.
3: Yeah.
0: We got our producer, Breeze. Breeze, how do you feel about a guy giving you a compliment? Does it make you feel uncomfortable? Can you tell another man, yo, man, you really put that together? Or yo, bro, you those are nice shoes. Or you got a good height on you.
2: You better think about this now. You gotta go back to the hood, Breeze.
3: I never thought about that, though. Honestly, though, I think it's okay.
0: It's okay, right?
3: Yeah.
0: Well, look, I was at an event, and I interacted with this dude who was giving me my flowers, y'all.
2: Pause.
0: He was, though.
2: I'm just playing.
0: I know.
2: I
0: want y'all to peep this interaction.
4: We cruising. I'm live in the club. Had to step outside because it's too loud inside. Got a fly brother with me. Fly recognized. Fly, let's get this shit going.
5: Man, I just want to let you know, fam, I've been f***ing with you. We've been listening to your ass forever and a day, man. I thought this was some little square, little chubby because he had so much personality. I see this clean in a mother.
4: This
5: nigga fly in real life, though.
4: And let me tell you, I be dressed like this at 4 in the morning.
5: And that's why they talking that shit. Go pop your shit. No. Hey, look, this your boy Mo. We out here in the club, and I'm f***ing with this nigga the real way, the long way, man.
4: Cause fly, fly, no fly.
5: Hey, and I hope he realize this is real shit I'm talking, baby.
6: Hey, Kane.
4: Did I tell you say any of that?
5: Of course not. Come real hear that shit, that
4: exactly. We cruising.
2: See, that won't compliment. See? That won't compliment dudes right there.
4: Wow.
2: They go too far.
4: Yeah.
0: Was that too far?
2: Yeah.
0: I feel like we both gave each other.
1: Let me tell you what's too far. The guy complimented you, had to pull out your phone. Oh my God,
2: Facts.
1: I gotta get this on tape and interview you to let them guys know I'm fly.
0: But you're seeing the wrong thing. I saw a moment to show other men how we can give each other compliments and flowers and not even know each other, because that was the first time we met.
2: You know what's crazy? Angry, you give him no compliments.
1: I didn't either.
0: Thank you. Go back to the tape. I start off by saying fly, recognize fly.
1: Okay, that's
0: this
1: it.
0: Is a fly
1: that's,
0: brother
1: that's
0: right
1: it.
0: Here.
1: Because he recognized you, well, so you were like, oh, fly, recognize
0: well, he
1: fly.
0: Wanted to give me my flowers.
2: Man.
1: And then you said, because he gave me my flowers, let me give my flowers to myself on the air.
2: Yeah, exactly.
0: Well,
2: yeah.
0: I wanted to use this as an example, so
1: you know what? You don't understand something, Cruz. We all see through you. Everybody listening sees through you.
0: Sees through what? What? Did I be out here with the community, bonding with people?
1: Over fly recognizes
0: absolutely.
1: Fly.
0: Absolutely. Mm-hmm. Letting the fellas know when you put on a fly fit, somebody needs to tell you, you look fly, brother.
3: See, I couldn't tell him he looked fly.
1: Not at all. That's why I don't.
3: That's the problem.
2: At
3: that's
2: all.
3: Just Cruz. I couldn't tell Cruz.
1: You notice I don't ever.
3: Yeah.
0: But maybe if y'all did, it would calm me down.
1: No, it would elevate. Your head would be so big you couldn't get through the door.
2: Oh, my God, bro.
1: Hold on a second.
4: Look how fly my outfit
1: you're
4: is today.
1: Barely through the door this morning.
2: Yes.
1: That is so big.
0: Yes. Feel free to compliment each other, fellas, okay? Give each other our flowers, because sometimes these haters don't want to do it.
3: Well, if somebody compliments you, don't act like Cruz.
2: Yeah, big facts. Just be humble.
0: Just take it back.
2: Just be humble. Yeah. Hey, I appreciate it. Don't pull your phone out.
1: Record it.
2: Yeah,
1: bring it on
2: Hey, can I go live with you?
0: I didn't tell you how to.
2: Hey, do you got an Instagram live? We can get on real quick. You can say it again.
0: I didn't tell you how to respond to it. I just told you to do it.
2: I got my TikTok pulled up.
1: We cruising.
2: Can you tell my followers? Don't do that.
0: Do what you feel good.
1: Y'all hear him. Cruz, let everybody know how they can follow you, please.
0: J Cruz on air. That's the letter J. And then K-R-U-Z. J Cruz on air.
1: Go check out his fly. And fly recognizes
0: that's
1: fly.
0: That's right.
1: Fly. Okay. All right. Thank you, Cruz.
0: Hey.
1: He was cruising. It's Dee Dee in the morning.
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10: 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I'm Megan Vaselli with 6 News.
6: Michigan is now at the epicenter of the rapidly expanding cyclosporiasis outbreak. And as cases surge, health officials want to make sure you're prepared. It's a parasitic infection typically caused by eating contaminated produce. So health officials say while they work to identify the source of the outbreak, you should wash all fresh produce thoroughly before eating it and try to cook it when possible. We are now less than a month away from the August primary, and now the Justice Department plans to send election monitors to three Michigan cities, Lansing, East Lansing, and Detroit. This comes as the administration escalates its scrutiny of Michigan's election procedures. Meanwhile, state officials maintain our elections are secure and should be run by the state, not by the federal government. For the latest news, weather, and sports, be sure to tune into 6 News, and we're always online at WLNS.com.
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25: I'm Storm Tracker 6 meteorologist Katie Nicolau, here with a look at your forecast. Today's going to be a very summer-like day across the area with high temperatures in the upper 80s and mostly sunny skies. Tonight we'll have mostly clear skies, which will cool things down into the mid-60s. Then for the day on Thursday, we'll have highs back in the mid-80s with partly cloudy skies and scattered thunderstorms across the region.
24: Find the 7-day weather forecast at stax921.com.

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1: Good morning to you. It's Dee Dee in the morning. All right, listen, everybody is here. J. Cruz, Trey G, comedian J.J. Williamson. We got to get into these hot topics because now Ray J. done said something else. You know, last hour we heard Ray J. talk about how he likes STDs, y'all. Okay.
2: Golly.
1: Now he done said something else. I swear, if you are a celebrity right now, you may want to run and hide.
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2: Streaming equipment, all of it.
1: Yep, let it go. Let it go. Y'all, we got to talk about this with Ray J. Let's get into it. Here we go.
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1: All right, so first, before we get into anything, this has gone viral. I've been seeing it online about the young Mississippi teen. I think he's like 18 years old. And they were saying he went missing, I guess, after July 4th as he was out with some friends. Mm-hmm. Now, he is African-American. They say he was out with all his friends. Everybody was tripping because they were all white. And the thing about it is we feel like we've seen this story before on social media with, y'all remember the story of the woman?
4: Mm-hmm. The white lady partying.
1: Black lady who went to a summer party and ended up dead with her girlfriends.
2: Yeah. Right.
1: All white girlfriends, and everybody's trying to figure this out. Well, now they found the body of this Mississippi teen.
5: Beloved 18-year-old Nolan Wells disappeared July 4th after going on a boating trip with friends. Now, sadly, officials say a body matching the description of the 18-year-old was recovered about 8:45 just off the shore of Horn Island, a popular holiday destination about 10 miles off the Mississippi Gulf Coast. Now, the teen and friends reportedly took a boat trip to the Barrier Island for the 4th of July holiday. He was last seen on Saturday at about 3 p.m. After he vanished, his family and friends making an emotional plea for help, flooding social media with pictures of the outing showing Wells and a group of friends on a boat. It remains unclear what exactly happened to him. Authorities say they are still working to figure out what exactly went wrong here as his community now grieves.
2: Wow.
1: Did anybody see now they're claiming that they have pictures and videos of him getting into arguments or a fight with some friends? Did y'all see that?
2: On the beach is what they were saying.
1: Yeah.
2: I guess before the whole situation. His mom actually came out with a statement as well. She said, I want to thank our family, friends, community, United Cajun Navy, local law enforcement, everyone involved for all the love, support, and resources over the last few days is what she was saying.
1: It's so sad, right? Crazy,
2: man. Really sad, man.
1: So I hope they find out what happened, who did it, or what.
2: And I feel like I had heard like stories from the whole situation where I guess the friends, they came back and they had asked the friends what happened to him and nobody knew.
1: Yeah, and they claimed that he went off with somebody or walked off.
2: Nobody knew what was going on. So, yeah, that sounds kind of
1: fishy.
2: Like I said,
1: it does to me too. So hopefully they investigate. We find out what happened in that situation. Yeah. Hey, let's find out about this one. Ray J, what's wrong with him? Is he on drugs? Is he drinking alcohol? Why has this man got diarrhea of the mouth?
4: I think he's just trying to get as much as attention and make all the money he can. Ray J out here raiding several celebrities that he alleges he knocked the boots with.
6: Cardi B smells like, it smells like, well, when she was eating the crab legs on her jet, remember? The whole jet smelled like fish. Yeah.
7: Sexy red for sure has chlamydia. Allegedly.
1: Oh my God.
7: I slept with her. I slept with Sexy Red. It's crazy. Like, to me, Sexy Red's not attractive. Not at all. I mean, especially, I'm f***ing her friend Suki, so it's okay. Suki looked way better than Sexy Red, bro. Shout out to Suki. That's not burnable. She didn't burn me. I loved her. I was in love with Suki, and then she left me. Shout out to Princess. But I'm just not gonna be. I'm not gonna change. Find a basketball player or some kind of tall or a short that you want to be with that you can push around. Good, Princess. I need you to find like a Russell Wilson. Don't find a Future. I don't want my kids to be around a Future. Shout out to Future, but he a savage like us.
2: It get to a certain point to where it ain't just attention. Maybe he might really do have some mental going on.
1: Right.
2: You know what I'm saying?
1: He's starting to sound like Orlando Brown almost. Is that the one who you said? Yeah.
4: Dead on.
2: The one he's actually about to fight.
1: Oh, God. Is he?
2: Yeah, they about to fight each other.
4: Okay. Too outrageous.
1: Maybe they're fighting because Orlando Brown wants his personality back.
2: I was just going to say, they're going
8: to same spot. There's only room for one of us.
2: They're going to swap powers.
1: Yeah. I think that may be what the deal is.
2: Fight for the same person.
1: Finally, Young Miami, who is, man, go ahead, girl, with that spin net. The song of the summer.
2: Yes, indeed, man. It's causing a lot of controversy and conversation on social media. Well, one person has chimed in and said she actually loved the song. None other than the Navy captain herself, Rihanna.
9: Not you mid-mouth. Not you mid-mouth. Yo, you got a little old lady over here.
10: She's two doors down. Look, she reading right now.
9: Yo, turn that back on.
11: I got scammed to bring flowers.
9: I know.
2: So Rihanna approves of the song, even though a lot of people on social media are saying that it is bad for the community.
1: Okay.
4: It is. Listen, it's bad for our community because we suffer. We get influenced by our art differently than other communities. Yeah. That's the difference. Like suburbia enjoys hip hop as entertainment. Yeah. We enjoy hip hop as our reality. Mm. It affects us, right? Mm. We follow the words.
2: I beg the difference.
1: Okay, y'all argue off air. Hey, listen, coming up $1,000 next. It's Hell TV in the morning.
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1: 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It's
2: 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I love them.
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3: Good morning. It's Dee Dee in the morning, and welcome to the show. Welcome to the show. All right. Everybody is here. J. Cruz, also Trey G, and comedian J.J. Williamson. We need to get right into the five things you need to know to start your day.
4: The five things you need to know right now on Dee Dee in the morning.
3: Anybody see the story about the 17 pregnant nurses at one Ohio hospital? Did anybody hear about this? 17 pregnant nurses. And they're trying to figure out what's going on at this hospital.
5: Is it the same doctor?
3: I don't know who it is or what. I don't know who the daddies are.
5: Dr. Smash-a-Lot is doing a lot.
3: But I just saw them yesterday. They were all on Good Morning America, but they were talking about that. 17 nurses pregnant all at one time.
5: It better not be from the same guy.
3: Would that be crazy?
5: God, that's
3: would
5: a
3: that
5: soap
3: not be?
5: Opera.
3: Oh yeah. How in the hell did that happen?
5: That's a movie.
6: Yeah, it's a lot of PTO.
3: It sure is.
6: That's going to what?
3: You're going to get sick and ain't going to be nobody in there to care for you. They're all on maternity leave.
6: Yeah,
3: all
6: exactly. Boy.
3: Every single one. All right.
6: It's going to be me and you in there operating on some of the patients.
3: Okay.
5: All right, y'all, let's talk about it. Slim Thug out here talking about women again, and not in a flattering way. He's saying that women are absolutely evil.
7: Women are evil, man. If you... She looking good. She trying to do too much, but them man, women are evil, man. If you women every day goal is to make you want to marry, girlfriend, single. No, a woman main goal is to make be thirsty. That's a woman's. I wake up, I want every day to want to be thirsty. That's what women think.
3: God dang it. What is wrong with Slim Thug and women?
5: He dated too many video vixens.
3: I think so.
6: I don't know what it is. Maybe he had a bad mama-son relationship or something,
3: Something's odd,
6: you
3: though.
6: You know what I'm saying?
3: Something's odd.
6: Yeah.
3: He was like leering or whatever. What was it? Remember that with some woman who was walking down?
6: She was exercising, right?
3: Exercising. He acted and said something that was crazy. He said certain things about me.
6: He said you shouldn't be dressed like that if you're going to exercise. You should, I guess, cover up more. Pretty much what he was saying.
3: Yeah.
6: Nah, yeah.
5: He justified his catcalling.
6: I ain't gonna say women are evil. I ain't gonna say they evil.
3: Now, what you gonna say, Trey? I'm one now. Hold on. Tread lightly.
6: Y'all do got some evil ways.
3: Nah.
6: Y'all can have some evil ways.
3: You know
6: ways.
3: What? Y'all got... Okay, we have evil ways and y'all got doggish ways.
5: Arf, arf.
3: Yeah.
6: I'll take that.
3: There you go.
6: I'll take that. At least I can take that, yeah. Can we talk about Jada Pinkett and Will Smith? They have made a major move in their relationship.
5: They're divorced.
6: No. Actually, the opposite. They are moving back in together. Yeah. Even though they've been married this whole time, Jada Pinkett opened up and back in 2023 about how they actually live separate from each other. And they've been living separate for a long time.
3: Wow.
6: What they say now, about 2 years ago, Will and Jada actually moved back in with each other. So they're getting closer a little bit.
5: I'm so confused.
3: I know.
6: Why?
5: Because they just, in one moment, they're like apart. They have sex with other people in the same home. And now,
3: hey, guess what I often tell people? You've got to define marriage for you.
6: Facts.
3: That's their marriage. Between those two and however they choose to conduct it, it's on them.
5: Sure, but they have red table talks about it and let us in. So I'm going to have comments.
6: If they want to sleep like Lucy and Ricky in separate beds, then that's fine,
3: there
6: too.
3: There is.
6: Let them do their thing.
3: But they still married, and that is rare.
6: 100%.
5: Entanglement.
6: 100%. Can we also talk about, too, man, you know, with the U.S. being eliminated from the World Cup, there's a nasty rumor going on online. I don't appreciate it. They're talking about President Donald Trump.
5: Uh-uh.
6: It's basically a curse at this point to U.S. sports. You know, it's rumored that he made a call to FIFA to allow their star player to play in the game against Belgium that they lost.
5: USA's team.
6: Yeah.
5: Correct.
6: That they lost 4-1. Well, now they are saying that President Trump, since he intervened in it, he is a bad luck charm for U.S. sports.
3: I've heard that.
6: Yeah.
3: I have heard that.
5: He's
3: a lot of people
5: Drake.
3: Are saying it.
6: Yeah. Mm-hmm. Belgium also took a little chance to take shots at the U.S.
3: I heard
6: too.
3: They did. What did they? They were screaming or chanting something.
6: Yeah. After they won, their national page tweeted out, "Overturn that."
5: Mm. Yeah. Damn. You got your star, still didn't do it.
6: That's a hell of a lick.
3: Yeah, right.
6: Overturn
3: that. Overturn that. Yeah. If you ready to overturn some things, overturn this.
6: Yeah.
3: I like it. Go ahead, Belgium. Okay.
6: Pop it. They earned it.
3: All right, listen, those right there are your five. We need somebody to play our $1,000 minute game. You answer 10 questions correctly and win our cash this morning at 833. Talk to Dee Dee.
6: That's 833-825-5233.
3: It's Dee Dee in the morning.
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1: Here's another Mad Minute prank call.
2: Hello.
1: On DD in the morning.
3: So you hit us up and you said you were going to make your girlfriend mad, right?
4: Yeah.
3: What you going to tell her?
4: I'm going to tell her I'm cheating with my ex-girlfriend.
3: All right, here we go. Let's give her a call.
5: Hello.
4: Hey, babe, what you doing?
5: Nothing.
4: I got something to tell you.
5: What?
4: For the last month, I've been cheating on you with my ex-girlfriend.
5: Okay, so, I mean, what do you think I'm supposed to do about that? I mean, are you going to be over there with her? Because, I mean, you're not going to be with me, no more.
4: I want to be with both of y'all.
5: Nah, hell no. Nah. It ain't going to happen like that, so I'm on my way to the house so I can get your
4: Nah, don't get my I pay
5: you. Yeah, I am.
4: Hey.
5: Look, I don't got time to be talking to you about this right now because I'm trying to handle business.
4: Hey, I messed up, but, you know, she on the phone right now. Shablonga.
6: Y'all.
4: This Tawala right here, you know, I told her what was going on.
5: Really? I can't even believe that she would call me with a bitch on the phone. You really being disrespectful.
6: With a what on the phone?
5: With a bitch on the phone.
6: With a what on the phone?
5: You heard what I said.
6: You know what? That's why I took your man. You deserve it. You trifling.
5: You didn't take my man. You did not take him.
6: You know you want Rico.
5: To give him to you.
6: No, you didn't want to give him to me. I had already took him anyways. He's mine. Rico.
5: Whatever, baby.
6: Are you going to be with him? No, you're not. I got your man.
5: You is real childish.
6: What you call me?
5: You heard what I said. I didn't stutter.
6: Yes, you did.
5: Ma'am.
6: First of all, your name is Tawala. Like, for real?
5: Yes.
6: Like, ooh, chiwali wali, ooh, you sound like a koala bear.
5: Whatever.
3: Hey, Tawala.
5: Your mama's a bear.
6: Ah! My mama's what?
3: Bear.
5: Your
3: Tawala.
5: Mama's a bear.
3: Hey, Tawala, I can't. And you on the Mad Minute?
7: Yay!
3: It's a joke, girl. It's a prank call.
5: All right.
3: I'm going to be honest with you. We wanted you to go longer, but I was nervous you were going to hang up.
6: She was.
3: Because you were like, you're ready to go home and burn his stuff up.
5: Yeah, I am, girl. See, I already know. I don't play.
3: I know, that's right. We can tell. Trust me. All right. I'll give it up for Rico and Tiwali Wally.
6: Yeah,
1: Tiwali. Get in on the fun and prank call someone you know. 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
2: On DD in the morning.
4: So you hit us up and you said you were going to make your girlfriend mad, right?
5: Yeah.
4: What you going to tell her?
5: I'm going to tell her I'm cheating with my ex-girlfriend.
4: All right, here we go. Let's give her a call.

0: Hi, Dave. What you doing?
1: Nothing.
0: I got something to tell you.
1: What?
0: For the last month, I've been cheating on you with my ex-girlfriend.
1: Okay, so, I mean, what you think I'm supposed to do about that? I mean, are you going to be over there with her? Because, I mean, you're not going to be with me no more.
0: I want to be with both of y'all.
1: Nah, hell no. Nah. It ain't going to happen like that, so I'm on my way to the house so I can get shit.
0: Nah, don't go get my shit. I pay
1: you. Yeah, I am. You.
0: Hey.
1: Look, I don't got time to be talking to you about this right now because I'm trying to handle business.
0: Hey, I'm messed up, but, you know, she on the phone right now. Siobhan.
2: Y'all.
0: This Tawala right here, you know, I told her what was going on.
1: Really? I can't even believe that she would call me with a bitch on the phone. You really being disrespectful.
2: With a what on the phone?
1: With a bitch on the phone.
2: With a what on the phone?
1: You heard what I said.
2: You know what? That's why I took your man. You deserve it. You trifling.
1: Girl, you didn't take my man. You did not take him.
2: You know you want Rico.
1: To give him to you.
2: No, you didn't want to give him to me. I had already took him anyways. He's mine. Rico.
1: Whatever, baby.
2: Are you going to be with him? No, you're not. I got your man.
1: You is real childish.
2: What you call me?
1: You heard what I said. I didn't stutter.
2: Yeah, yes, you did.
1: Ma'am.
2: First of all, your name is Tawala. Like, for real?
1: Yes.
2: Like, ooh, chiwali wali. Ooh, you sound like a koala bear.
1: Whatever.
3: Hey, Tawala.
1: Your mama's a bear.
2: My mama's what?
3: Bear. Tawala. Hey, Tawala. I can't. And you on the Mad Minute.
4: Yay!
3: It's a joke, girl. It's a prank call.
1: All right.
3: I'm going to be honest with you. We wanted you to go longer, but I was nervous you were going to hang up.
2: She was.
3: Because you were like, you're ready to go home and burn his stuff up.
1: Yeah, I am, girl. I already know. I don't play.
3: I know that's right. We can tell. Trust me. All right. I'll give it up for Rico and Tiwali Wally.
5: Yeah. Get in on the fun and prank call someone you know. 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
9: Good morning, I'm Kirk Montgomery with the 6 News. The first televised debate between Michigan's remaining Democratic Senate candidates got heated at times. Former Michigan health official Abdul El-Sayed and U.S. Representative Haley Stevens sparred and at times talked over each other as they tried to win over Michigan voters before the upcoming August primary. During the debate, Stevens boasted about her political record and went right after El-Sayed. She accused him of hiding something behind his unreleased tax returns from last year. Meanwhile, El-Sayed bragged about not taking corporate campaign donations. This morning, a petition to recall Mason Mayor Russell Whipple is rejected by Ingham County Clerk Barb Byram. Byram says the language on the petitions submitted to her office does not match what was approved by the Ingham County Election Commission, which prompted her to reject it. For the latest news, weather, and sports, watch 6 News.
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24: Good morning, Mid-Michigan. This is Desharia McBroom with sports from WLNS. The NBA offseason continues to turn heads, and on Tuesday, the Detroit Pistons made a move as former Michigan State Spartan Gary Harris will make a return to Michigan. The Detroit Pistons are trading away Caris LeVert and 2 second-round picks to the Milwaukee Bucks. LeVert signed a 2-year, $29 million deal with Detroit last offseason, averaging 7.4 points per game while shooting over 41% from the field. And in return, the Pistons received Torian Prince and that former Michigan State guard Gary Harris. The deal creates a trade exception for Detroit as well as cap savings. Last season, in his 12th year in the NBA, Harris shot over 40% from the three, which could really help the Pistons next season.
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25: I'm Storm Tracker 6 meteorologist Katie Nicolau, here with a look at your forecast. Today's going to be a very summer-like day across the area with high temperatures in the upper 80s and mostly sunny skies. Tonight we'll have mostly clear skies, which will cool things down into the mid-60s. Then for the day on Thursday, we'll have highs back in the mid-80s with partly cloudy skies and scattered thunderstorms across the region.
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1: Morning. What is today, y'all? Is it Wednesday? It is Wednesday. It is hump day. All right,
2: listen.
1: Let's get right into our hot topics because Jim Jones is getting called out.
2: Yeah.
1: Oh, man. JJ, the man who got a mouth and lips like you. Jim Jones.
2: Don't say that.
1: He does. You just a darker version.
2: You made me turn my head on that.
1: You just a darker version. Got the same little lips that look like a W. Listen, let's get into it.
2: Damn.
3: Lowercase or uppercase. 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
4: Hot topics. Only on DD in the morning.
1: Man, I thought that we had gotten the ICE agents under control in this country.
2: I did, too. I thought they were gone.
1: I did, too.
2: I thought they had other jobs by now.
1: Well, what they're saying now, the FBI is investigating after ICE agents reportedly kill a man in Houston.
5: Officials say ICE agents were conducting a targeted enforcement operation and tried to get a driver to pull over. They say he was an undocumented immigrant from Mexico who refused to follow orders and weaponized his vehicle. Officials say when he tried to run over an agent, they fired in self-defense and killed him. The FBI is now investigating the shooting.
1: Wow.
6: When you think it's under control, they kill somebody.
1: Then they go and do something like this.
6: They kill somebody, man.
1: Something like this.
6: Yeah.
1: All right. Let me move on. Talk about something else. Jim Jones, who has lips like J.J. Williams.
2: Man, leave my man alone, man. New York rapper Jim Jones, you know, I guess he's considered old school rap.
1: Mm-hmm.
2: He's been with the Diplomats back in the day, man. Well, you know, people are talking about the way he dresses now. Now he's up in age. And you know what? He responded.
7: How the f- I'm too old to dress like myself. And your n***a is dressing like me. I'm not dressing like none of y'all, but I'm too old to dress like myself. This shit is diabolical. Like, it don't make sense. They're trying to throw me off and steal my n***a at the same time. Like, this is what I created. So how the f*** am I too old to dress like what I created? I've been dressing the same way since high school. Like, this is the funny f- to me. The same uniform, motorcycle jacket. Like that, like I always been in tune with. It's dope to see now that fashion that I implemented in the game is more prevalent now than it was when I started it. While it changed true legends all over again. Any bit of anything that has to do with biker or rock and roll, any bit of it comes from me. I implemented that look, and that's my aesthetic.
8: I agree.
6: Damn.
8: Dipset started that look.
6: I'm about to say, did he not?
1: I don't
6: really remember a lot of people. Wayne was kind of like adjacent to them, but they might have been just before Wayne.
8: I remember him and Juelz were so close and tight that the look was being passed along. It's true, though.
1: At what point do you change your style, though, or you grow out of a style?
6: Now, because, that I do agree.
1: I was
6: like, you kind of proved their point by saying you've been dressing that same way since high school.
1: High school.
6: You ain't evolved at all.
1: Right. That's what I was thinking. Like, God dang it. Maybe you are too grown. Are you still dressing the way you did in high school?
6: Yeah.
1: High school, baby. Okay.
2: Yeah. I mean, just get an extra size larger, and we don't want to see all your draws.
6: Yeah.
2: At least put your belt on.
1: But still, y'all still wearing the same look that you had in high school?
6: You know, quarter zips are in right now, Jim Jones.
8: I mean, sometimes.
1: All right.
6: Get your nice quarter zip.
1: No. I remember how I dressed in high school. But guess what? I was wearing blazers.
2: For real.
1: And pantsuits.
6: Oh, God.
1: Come on, in high school.
6: Looking like a substitute.
1: I was mistaken for one a few times.
8: They were like, excuse me, teacher. I mean, no.
1: I used to wear my little suits and pumps and things.
2: Dee was born and had a blazer on.
1: I did. I was.
2: They wrapped her up in a blazer. Yeah.
8: With shoulder pads.
1: I can bring in pictures from high school. Y'all be like, you really were wearing blazers. Yes. I was.
6: Dee came out the womb with them hands in them pockets.
1: Yes, I'll
2: tell you.
1: Folks got on me on my page, too. They had a picture of me at the Essence, and everybody's like, them hands in them pockets.
8: Thank you for listening.
1: Exactly.
2: That's hilarious.
1: Finally, Matthew Knowles is out here talking about Beyonce.
6: Yeah, he basically saying he was combating people in the comment section saying that Beyonce is actually the one that made him rich.
9: Me and my former wife, Miss Tina, y'all seen her. We owned the number one black hair salon in Houston in the 80s. Made our first $1 million. Let me talk my shit. For all of y'all talk shit to think Beyonce made me? No. We were millionaires when she was 81, 2, 3, 4, 5. She was 4 years old. So let me talk my shit.
1: Go ahead,
9: Destiny's
1: Matthew.
9: Child to be their manager and also having a deal with Columbia Records, so they were also signed to Music World Entertainment, my label. Let me talk my shit. Those ladies who are uber talented, number one female group in the history of music. Let me talk my shit.
1: I know that's not
2: we're talking then.
1: But I did hear that. And also, he had worked at IBM, they said. I think he had a nice big cushion job. Yeah. Tina owned that salon. They had only two girls. They were doing good in Houston, really? Texas. Yeah.
8: I was in H-Town once, and he was a speaker with another lawyer. And they got into it because the lawyer tried to say that he works for him and he, you know, vice versa. Mm-hmm. And Matthew Knowles don't play, man. Yeah. You can't push that dude to say anything he don't want to.
1: I think they were already doing well.
2: Yeah, they were doing well.
1: I know. I remember somebody, and they used to say that about Beyonce, that she ain't seen no struggle.
2: No. Matter of fact, you know, when you grow, when you're rich like that, man, you don't never see the struggle house. And she had now.
1: She didn't have no struggle
2: house. She had a gated house when she was born.
1: I know that's right. Be that princess, Beyonce. That's all good. All right, listen, those are your hot topics. Coming up later, comedian JJ from The Sip is ready to pop off this morning. He's going to let you know, oh, that's what we doing?
2: Uh-oh. Oh, okay.
1: Show that's lives. Coming up. It's Didi in the morning.
0: Didi in the morning, the hits that power the party all day long. 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

0: Dex, we wanna rock with you
1: all night. It's Didi in the morning looking for Trey right now to find out what's trending with Trey.
2: Hey, another twist and turn in this whole Big Tigger case. It looks like his wife, Alicia Brown, she has been arrested on a kidnapping warrant related to the 2019 disappearance of a child. They say Brown is wanted on kidnapping-related charges out of Maryland and faces felony charges for interfering with child custody in Fulton County, is what they are now saying. So, that's another like strange turn in this whole case that we got added to the group messages.
1: I know we have.
2: Yeah, I don't want to be in the group chat no more.
1: I feel so bad for Tigger. When I tell you, I feel bad.
3: I feel like he's going to come out of this okay, though.
1: They done made a song. Y'all heard?
2: No.
1: They got a song with Tigger and the situation. Do we play it or not? I don't know if I feel right.
4: We got to.
1: I don't know if I feel right playing it. All right, we'll have that debate coming up, everybody. Also on the way, JJ from The Sip has, oh, that's what we doing?
2: Oh, okay.
1: And also get ready to play our $1,000 minute game. It's Didi in the morning.
0: WQTX, St. John's, Lansing.
5: You guys are great.
0: The hits that power the party. Stax 92.1.
6: God knows. I am.
7: Reincarnated. I was stargazing. Life goes on, honey.

0: Pamola.
1: The hits that power the party. Are you prepared? Hey, hey. We got hit after hit. Yeah, yeah, yeah. Stacks 92.1. Spinderella.

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1: Yeah.
2: Here we go.
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4: All right. Hey, it's Dee Dee in the morning. Good morning. And let me tell the guys to gather around. All right, Trey and Jay Cruz.
5: Gather around and listen.
4: Okay, Jay, then we got you. Ears are yours.
5: No, I don't want all y'all ears.
6: Damn.
5: I see some of y'all ears.
4: Okay.
5: Wax.
6: Oh, no. Everywhere.
5: Q-tip is needed. Okay. But ladies and gentlemen, y'all, I love this episode, man, because people be doing things, man. They do a lot of things that make you say, oh, that's what we're doing? Oh, okay. That's what we doing. So let's get right into it.
4: Okay.
5: Look, you ever been in the fast lane on the highway, man, and a car in front of you would not get over? Would not get over. You blinking your lights, you blow your horn, but they would not get out that fast lane. You stay behind them, man, eventually you get tired of it, and you go around. You be like, oh, that's what we doing? Oh, okay. Yeah. You know what I'm going to do? I'm gonna get in front of you, and I'm going to slow down.
6: Oh, God.
5: I'm going to make you get over. That's me.
4: All day,
5: every day. I'm petty like that. If you're not going to get over, I'm going to get over and get in front of you and make you get over in another lane.
4: And you'll probably give me a finger when you get around.
5: Oh, yeah.
4: Good.
5: Well, guess what? I gave yours first while I was getting in there. That's what we doing? Oh, okay. Here's another right here. You be feeling the person a lot. Y'all vibing. The chemistry is great.
6: Uh-huh.
5: Man, you tell your friends and your boys, like, hey, man, I may have found the one. But your best friend go in the DM and start talking about you to this girl.
7: That's not your best friend.
5: I don't think that ain't your best friend at all. He's trying to slide in on the other side.
4: Mm.
5: You find out. Oh, that's what we doing. Okay. That's what we doing. You're going to be one of them brothers right there. Slime me. That's
6: dirty,
5: what we doing.
6: Dirty Mackin.
5: There you go.
6: Dirty Mackin.
5: Dirty Mackin.
6: Take it back.
5: You know what? I like that. I'm going to put that on the shirt. Dirty Mackin. Dirty Mackin. You have your phone be dead, about to die. You're on 1%.
4: Mm-hmm.
5: You start charging your phone. All of a sudden, somebody come unplug and start charging their phone.
4: Mm-mm.
5: My phone just on 2%.
4: Yeah.
5: Oh, that's what we doing?
4: Oh, okay.
5: You going to unplug my phone now. My phone about to die again.
7: Don't touch my stuff.
5: I hate when people do that. Especially my son, man. He will unplug my phone.
7: Oh, no.
5: And plug his phone up. That's what we're doing? Oh, okay. Here's another one. Now, you ask your significant other, hey, you want to go to dinner tonight?
7: Okay.
5: Want to have a little vibe between me and you? And you tell her no.
4: Mm.
5: You tell her no. But your boys call you like, hey, man, we finna go out.
4: Mm-hmm.
5: Oh, now you going to go out? And you done already told me no?
4: Okay.
5: Oh, that's what we doing? Oh, okay. That's what we doing. Now, you told me you was tired. You didn't want to dress up and go nowhere. But your boys called. You jumped right up immediately.
7: You did this to your girl?
5: You did this to your girl.
7: Crazy.
5: Boy, that's dangerous situation right there. That's going to be a danger. Oh, okay. That's what we doing. All right, here you go. Man, you eating outside like in a little picnic area.
7: Okay.
5: And, man, you eating your little picnic food. Man, and it flies all over the place.
7: Yeah.
5: And you've been fanning them all day, giving them the hint like, man, leave my food alone.
7: You trying to
5: leave my food alone. Mm. Look, you eat some food and notice a fly on your cup.
6: Oh my God.
5: Now, I done told your ass, get away from my little area.
7: Okay.
5: That's what we doing, fly? Oh, okay. All right. Land again.
6: I ain't gonna lie to you. On the 4th of July, I had a plate. Boy, these flies got aggressive. they done got aggressive.
5: Hey, some of these flies be around your food like ice.
6: I said, damn, these flies must have COVID. they not taking no chances no more.
5: Oh, that's what we doing? Oh, okay. You ever been in a relationship, man, and y'all, you know, y'all decided that y'all are a couple. Y'all It's official.
7: Okay.
5: It's official. You tell her, you know, I love you and you my baby. But when y'all go out, he always introduce you as, this is my friend. This is my homie.
4: Hell no.
6: Oh, God.
5: This is my homie to
6: gosh.
5: Everybody.
4: Mm-hmm.
5: Oh, that's what we doing.
4: Okay.
5: I'm just your homie now.
4: Mm.
5: But we in private. I'm your boo. I'm your babe. Man, that's what we doing. All right, let me go and answer some of these DMs that I've been decided not to do. But now that since I'm just your friend, that's what we doing?
4: Okay.
5: So I know y'all have been in some of these situations. situations, man, and just let them know. That's what we're doing. Okay.
4: All right. That's the name of your segment, Eric. Yeah.
5: Oh, okay.
4: Yeah. This is that long segment, yeah. The title. Yeah, that's what we're doing.
5: Okay.
4: Got it.
5: Am I known for the long...
4: Titles.
7: And changing them mid segment. You'll change them.
4: I got to be honest. You know, there's a lot of radio shows, right? And they'll steal certain bits they hear on other people's radio shows. Ain't nobody stealing this one.
5: Too long.
4: Title too long.
7: It changes whatever it was.
5: Y'all ain't syndicated.
6: Oh, wow. Stop.
4: Yeah. Oh, that's Stop. What we're doing. Oh, okay. All right, y'all. It's Dee Dee in the morning.
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1: Good morning. It's Dee Dee in the morning, and I need to ask you guys something. You know, I'm looking at, well, it's about Netflix, okay? How many of us get involved where we watch a show, we'll watch the first season, but then we won't go back after that? How many of us are guilty of that?
2: I've done that.
1: I know Cruz is guilty of it. You and I have talked about it.
3: Because I hate how they try to keep us hooked for 3-4 years. Mm-hmm. And then never give you, like, oh, it's always a cliffhanger. Every year, it's a cliffhanger. They never answer any questions.
1: It just keeps going and going and going.
3: Girl, for example, the show called From. Uh-huh. Okay, it had me hooked for the first 2 seasons, and then they never answered anything. I quit.
1: Hey, hold on. Is that the one you just recommend I watch?
3: Kind of.
1: Wait, you want me to watch, but you ain't even into it.
3: So you can tell me what happened.
4: No. I ain't gonna lie. The first season of that show was good, and then the second and third or fourth season, it just went down.
1: Okay, well, let me tell you why I brought this up, guys. Let me tell you why. Because I saw a headline the other day that said Netflix shows are losing half their audience after 1 season.
4: I saw that.
1: And executives are trying to figure out why.
4: Yeah.
3: I just told you why.
1: Yeah, they said executives are reportedly trying to find a solution as their biggest shows lose between 30 and 70% of their audience from the first season. And I feel like that. Let me tell you what. I'm going to tell you what I got into, and I'm going to tell you why I'm sticking with it. Okay, and I'm gonna tell you why. Because the episodes are only 30 minutes. Mm. I didn't got sucked in to the polygamist. God dang it.
4: I know you was gonna
1: say
4: that.
1: Daddy got sucked in to this little show.
3: But the 30 minute ones are smart because it's not too long.
1: But let me tell you, the polygamist is so goddamn good, and all it is 30 damn episodes, and hold on, and there's 22 episodes total.
3: And there's 30 minutes.
1: And they're only 30 minutes. So it gives me enough time when I'm doing things to catch up, and it's so good and engaging. They need to learn. It's an African-based show, and that's who Netflix needs to learn from. Here we go again now.
3: Yeah.
1: Having to show them how to do this.
3: And it's not too much to remember because it's only a half an hour. So if you go a couple days, you're like, oh, I remember what happened.
1: And then you feel good about binging. You feel good about binge watching in an hour or so. You'll be like, I saw like 3 episodes in an hour almost. Right?
4: Wow.
1: And it didn't take up my whole entire day to binge watch. Right?
3: Yeah.
1: You watched it though, Trey? Have you watched The Polygamist?
4: I did watch it. I finished it.
1: I did
4: like that it was 30 minutes. The only thing I didn't like is it was like 24,000 episodes.
1: You didn't like that?
4: I did not like that. Like, it's too long of a season.
1: I loved it.
4: Yeah, it's just too long.
1: I love that 30 minutes
4: season.
1: Though. Yeah, so Netflix is trying to figure out what they need to do. I don't know. They need to get on this show and talk to us. We can help you.
3: Yeah.
1: We can help you. Because I'm going to tell you, but it isn't just Netflix shows. Let me tell you what show I loved and I never did finish.
4: Huh.
1: Stranger Things. The first season, I loved it.
4: Yeah, I never
3: finished it. I was hooked
4: it.
3: For the first two seasons.
5: But after 3 and 4.
1: I couldn't do it. I stopped.
4: That's how it be with a lot of these shows, though. Like, the first season, it be so good. And they take you to the top of the mountain. And then the second season, they don't deliver. The third season, they try to shake back, but you kind of out of it.
1: What, JJ, what were you getting ready to say?
6: I was just going to say, maybe you need to be on the Netflix board.
1: I know. I may have to ask him. I think you came up with a great concept. And let me tell you what else. The only other show that holds me every year, the only one that's holding me, Landman, holds me. I wait for that one. Landman is so great. Let me tell you something. They definitely do shoot, I think, in Texas or
6: somewhere.
1: But I will say this. I'm very much into Landman, and then I'm very much into the one, Mobland. I told y'all about that one.
4: That one coming back, actually.
1: I'm telling y'all, Mobland is so good. That second season, the way it ends, is better than a movie.
4: Yeah.
1: It's better than a movie I've ever seen.
6: Mobland, that Billy Bob.
1: No, Billy Bob is in Landman.
6: He and Landman, okay. Yeah. I knew it was a man.
1: Mobland is the one with Helen Mirren and Pierce Brosnan.
3: Gotcha.
6: Yeah. Okay.
1: And you guys ever seen that movie, The Kingsman, maybe?
3: I've seen it.
1: And there was a scene where they go in and the end is in slow motion where they have this.
3: The shootout in slow motion.
1: Yep.
4: Okay.
1: Yep. Mobland second season ends something like that, but it's so diabolical. I keep telling y'all to get on that show.
3: Mobland, yeah.
1: Get on that show. Trey, have you gotten on it yet?
3: Mm-mm.
1: That's why I'm kicking you out of our book club and movie club.
3: First of all.
4: You've been so many shows I don't try to put you on that you ain't got on. Girl. Who kicking you at the club?
3: Yeah.
1: I started the club, Trey. Yeah. You can't kick me out.
3: we'll argue that.
1: Anyway,
6: I think y'all need to have separate movie clubs.
1: I think so, too. Yeah. Well, shout out to Netflix trying to figure out what the deal is. We just told you. Some of your episodes, they're too long, and they never quite end. We're tired of hanging on.
3: Cliffhangers. Yeah.
4: Do better, man.
3: 3 years to get answers.
1: Yeah, 3 years. We can't
3: come
1: do it.
3: Now.
1: All right. Damn. It's Dee Dee in the morning.
0: The hits that power the party. Stax 92.1.

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1: Good morning, Dee Dee in the morning.
2: Take it, Tom.
3: Reading is fundamental.
1: Right now.
2: One word at a time.
1: Hey, listen.
3: That's why you should read aloud, they say. They say you shouldn't read in your head because it helps you.
1: It's interesting you would say that. So I'm in New Orleans, you guys, this past weekend for Essence Fest.
2: Mm-hmm.
1: And I ended up going to a plantation. Oh. I ended up going to the Whitney plantation. Now, why are you?
2: A real
1: plantation.
3: We getting off in the weeds.
1: I'm going to tell you why. But let me tell you, and this is the reason why I said this. I actually am reading. I start reading some of the stories that were on this wall, right, mm-hmm. of former slaves, y'all. And as I'm reading it out loud, I realized I'm reading too fast sometimes, too. So anyways, and I said I was going to post this online because I want people to understand what is going on, the history. And I'm reading out loud, Trey, and I will be posting it today so you guys hear my reading out loud.
2: Oh, wow.
1: I'm narrating it.
3: Let me find out you read with your finger.
1: And then,
2: like the bouncy ball.
3: Like the Walmart ball back in the day.
2: You know how to.
1: But I was reading, honestly, and this is the thing, as I'm reading this out loud, because I was just so flabbergasted by what I'm reading, saddened by it, you guys, this. Yeah. But I'm reading it, and I was just like, wow.
3: Yeah, it'll hit you.
1: And I talked about this on there. I said people need to get back into reading because, you know, we're all scrolling so much.
2: Get back into it.
3: Don't embarrass yourself. Anyways,
1: you got me on a tangent about reading. Thanks, Trey.
3: Oh, God. I can't wait to see this video. Thank you.
1: By the way, honestly, I'm going to say something very clear and very honest. Your president is already trying to mess with the Smithsonian, the African American Museum in the Smithsonian, right? And get certain things taken out of there and everything else. This was the reason why I was saying people need to go. I had a friend who didn't want to go to this plantation. He was like, I ain't going. I said, but you need to. But it's so historical, and what you learn was a trip. It's a trip, and it would change your perspective on a lot of things. But anyway, I will be posting at DD in the morning. Go find me online, DEDE in the morning.
3: Come on, Impact.
1: I'm telling you, I'm going to post it.
2: And she's going to narrate the hell out of it.
1: Shut up.
2: Make sure you listen.
4: Story time.
1: Shut up, guys.
2: Oh, she's got a nice voice.
1: I said all of that because Trey said I couldn't read. I got defensive.
2: It's fundamental.
3: Hey. That's how conversations with you go. That's why I don't have very many.
1: Shut up.
3: That won't have a lot.
2: Keep it to a minimum.
3: I see you in the hallway. Let me go this way real quick.
1: Guys, hey. I was on the phone last night with a friend, and guess what he said to me? He said, hey, which of the five conversations you got going on right now you want me to attack first?
3: ADHD.
1: It's bad.
3: ADHD.
1: It's bad.
2: Which of the five topics?
1: All right, listen, coming up, we got our hot topics.

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3: Good morning. I'm Megan Vaselli with 6 News. We are now less than a month away from the August primary, and now the Justice Department plans to send election monitors to 3 Michigan cities, Lansing, East Lansing, and Detroit. This comes as the administration escalates its scrutiny of Michigan's election procedures. Meanwhile, state officials maintain our elections are secure and should be run by the state, not by the federal government. Michigan is now at the epicenter of the rapidly expanding cyclosporiasis outbreak, and as cases surge, health officials want to make sure you're prepared. It's a parasitic infection typically caused by eating contaminated produce. So health officials say while they work to identify the source of the outbreak, you should wash all fresh produce thoroughly before eating it and try to cook it when possible. For the latest news, weather, and sports, be sure to tune into 6 News, and we're always online at WLNS.com.
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13: Good morning, Mitt Michigan. This is DeSharia McBroom with sports from WLNS. The Detroit Tigers picked up their third win in a row after defeating the Athletics on Tuesday night 6-2. In the first inning, Cole Keefe sent a 2-run homer over the right center wall to put Detroit up 2-0 early. And in the sixth, the Tigers really got things going as 3 straight batters brought in runs. Ben Malgeri sent a pop fly to shallow right that fell in, allowing Zach McKinstry to score. Matt Verling brought in Spencer Torkelson and Malgeri, sending one down the right field line back to the wall. And rookie all-star selection Kevin McGonigal brought home a run as well. Detroit will be back in action for Game 2 of this series against the A's tonight, with first pitch scheduled for 6:40 p.m.
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14: I'm Storm Tracker 6 meteorologist Katie Nicolau, here with a look at your forecast. Today's going to be a very summer-like day across the area, with high temperatures in the upper 80s and mostly sunny skies. Tonight we'll have mostly clear skies, which will cool things down into the mid-60s. Then for the day on Thursday, we'll have highs back in the mid-80s, with partly cloudy skies and scattered thunderstorms across the region.
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1: Okay. Good morning. It's Dee Dee in the morning. Okay. Let's get into the hot topics, guys, because Cardi B has a message for all of you men. Pay attention to what this woman, especially young men, please listen to what she said. Let's get into it.
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1: 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So, do y'all remember, what's the Florida gubernatorial candidate?
3: Andrew Gilliam.
1: Y'all know him, right?
3: Uh-huh.
1: Did y'all see what happened? He got arrested again with meth. Take a listen.
4: 46-year-old Andrew Gilliam was pulled over and is accused of possessing 3 grams of methamphetamine, marijuana, and drug equipment. Police found the drugs after stopping Gilliam in a town just east of Mobile. You may remember it was back in 2020 when Miami Beach police say they found Gilliam at a South Beach hotel room with two men and crystal meth. No charges were fired from that incident.
1: Wow. I didn't know it was two men back then. I thought it was only one man. And they showed the hotel, and it was disgusting.
5: Oh, my
1: looking.
5: God.
1: With dirty towels and bloody towels.
5: Oh, it was gross.
1: And bed was all disheveled, and everybody
3: Whether it was two men, one man, no man. You got problems.
5: There's crystal meth involved. There's an issue.
3: You have a problem is what it sounds like.
1: Isn't he on the Native Land podcast or something? I thought he was.
3: I think so. Okay. Something like that, right?
1: I wonder if he's going to stay on there.
3: Yeah.
1: He got a problem, it sounds like.
3: I think he need to take a step away. Take a little sabbatical. Go get some help.
5: I love that. Yeah.
3: Go to rehab or something like that and just figure it out, bro.
5: Take a step away from
1: how you got that close. But then let me tell you what's so scary. He got that close to running.
3: Facts.
1: Running that state, and the man sounds like he got a problem to me.
3: Yeah. Yeah, yeah, yeah.
1: Right?
5: You had a meth head. You about to have a meth head running your state.
1: Right. That's
3: crazy. Go get some help.
1: All right, let's talk about Kodak Black.
3: Oh, God. Speaking of going to get some help, Kodak seemed like he need a little help. Dee Dee, earlier you said, okay, KK. I heard somebody say it in the room. Well, now Kodak is saying that he is in a group with Kanye West and Kendrick Lamar called the KKKs because they are all woke Jews.
6: God. Me, Kanye, and Kendrick, bro. You know what our group called? KKK. We the KKK, bro, because like, we woke. Like, we pro-black. I mean, we woke, bro. We woke, and we smart, and we Jew. We black Jews. We Israelite. You feel me? You feel me? My father named David, so I'm the star of David. You feel me? You get it? Like, my daddy hit 12/22. His birthday, 12/22. My birthday, 6/11. What that mean? That mean, like, I'm the star of David. You feel me? 6, 12, 11, 22. You get it? You know what I mean? And then my brother's name is David's son. Davidson, because he's Davidson.
3: Okay. Yeah, speaking of needing help, I think Kodak needs a little bit, or a lot of it. Something like that.
5: I don't know, man. And, you know, a lot of the stuff is... Whatever.
1: Go ahead.
5: Yeah. It's going to be offensive to a large community. He's going out of his way to just... I don't know.
3: Hey, Kodak has been going on these drug rants for a minute now, it feels like. Mm-hmm. So, and I feel like social media is just kind of watching him spiral down.
5: Right. Yeah.
3: You see what I'm saying?
5: Yeah.
3: Everybody's kind of like taking a back seat and not actually helping, just kind of laughing at the kid.
5: Yeah, it's like there's nobody close to him to help.
3: He's in denial himself, though.
5: Yes.
3: At the same time.
5: Absolutely, bro.
3: So, yeah. I'm not sure what it is. Baby mamas
1: get arrested and stuff and was out here. Did they say she was passing out HIV?
3: Yeah, that's what I've heard.
5: Oh my
3: I've read
5: God.
3: That on social media.
1: Yeah, what? One of his baby moms. Yeah. I thought I just saw that. I don't know how true it is. This is alleged. I don't know.
5: Yeah.
1: I'm just telling you what I heard. Finally, let's talk about Cardi B, though. Cardi is out here giving a message to all young men, right?
5: Yeah. Clean it up, fellas. Clean it up.
7: I just feel like it's like, you know, like, I don't know if, like, their moms didn't taught them how to wash themselves, but it's like, just learn. It doesn't make you gay or what feminine, whatever. If you know how to clean yourself, maintain yourself, like, it's like, the highest compliment is a woman telling you that your, you know, private part tastes good.
8: Absolutely.
7: So as a man, like, it's like you should want to stay clean. You know what I'm saying? Like, you should want to be nice and everything, because women notice that too. Just like how you notice if a woman don't have an odor or if her nails are clean. Mm-mm. Women notice that too when you dirty. Like, nobody want to be with a dirty ass man.
1: I know that. That's right. Come on, Cardi.
5: Yeah, dirty.
1: Thank you.
3: I'm down with that.
1: She said, you tell she was disgusted. Don't nobody want to be no dirty ass man.
5: She hooked up with somebody who was unripe.
1: Funky. Yes. Who was funky, frowsy as hell down there.
5: Woo.
3: I wonder who.
5: I know. That's what I started
1: thinking. What do y'all think?
3: I don't have no clue.
1: Which one would be Frowsy? Which one was Frowsier, the football player or the rapper? I'm going to go with the rapper.
3: Well, I got to be him, too. I'm sure she done dated so many other people outside of them.
1: Yeah, those are the latest two.
8: Let's go with those two. Michael Jackson jackets Offset be wearing.
5: Yeah. I'm going with the football player.
1: That leather can trap that funk.
3: Yes.
5: But think he's the athlete. He's always acting.
1: No, that's what I said. I just told you. I think the athlete is cleaner than old boy. All right. He got to take a shower every time he's done with practice.
8: Right. Hello.
1: All right. Coming up next hour, we're going to put all the dads on the hot spot in our dope discussion this morning. It's on the way. It's DD in the morning.
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2: Put it up. Oh, yeah. Baby. Baby. Baby. Baby. Baby. Baby. Baby. Baby. Baby. Baby. Baby. Baby. Baby. Baby. Baby. Baby. Baby. Baby. Baby. Baby. Baby. Baby. Baby. Baby. Baby. Baby. Baby. Baby. Baby. Baby. Baby. Baby. Baby. Baby. Baby. Baby. Baby. Baby. Baby. Baby. Baby. Baby. Baby. Baby. Baby. Baby. Baby. Baby. Baby. Baby. Baby. Baby. Baby. Baby. Baby. Baby. Baby. Baby. Baby. Baby. Baby. Baby. Baby. Baby. Baby. Baby. Baby. Baby. Baby. Baby. Baby. Baby. Baby. Baby. Baby. Baby. Baby. Baby. Baby. Baby. Baby. Baby. Baby. Baby. Baby. Baby. Baby. Baby. Baby. Baby. Baby. Baby. Baby. Baby.

0: Stax 92.1.
1: Good morning. It's Dee Dee in the morning, and Jay Cruz, Trey G, comedian J.J. Williamson, and you, and we appreciate it. All right, let's have a conversation right now. One of those kind of adult conversations, grown conversation. The reason why I'm saying that, did you guys see this story that went viral or some of this video of a girl talking to her mama about the daddy and everything? Y'all, take a listen at this.
2: It's me, always me, forever going to be me, and never was about you.
3: And just because that's your daddy, it makes me what?
2: You're second place.
3: Second place?
2: Loser.
3: No way you think somebody's wife is second place.
2: You're a loser.
3: Second place to a kid? And it's my husband? Like, husband, that's a big deal. Like, I'm his wife.
2: Father.
3: I'm his wife.
4: Wife-a.
1: So the wife is telling the daughter that they having a fight over who comes in the first place, second place in this man's life.
4: Oh damn!
1: Right?
4: Ooh, that's tough.
1: Okay, Jay Cruz and Mr. Daddy, he's got baby daughter Luna, she has him wrapped all over, all around her finger.
5: All of them, all 10 fingers.
1: Yeah.
5: And
1: so who comes first and second between mommy and the daughter?
5: Luna.
1: Luna comes first?
5: Mm-hmm.
4: Wow.
1: Over
5: That's
1: the
5: an
1: wife.
5: Easy answer. Yeah.
1: Why is that an easy answer?
5: I think vice versa is the same. The kids come to go first before me to her too as well. The kids to us are the most important thing. Mm-hmm. So if I had to pick like life or death or something, I'm picking Luna. Uh-huh. But yeah, Luna's going to go.
1: What if she's older? What if when Luna gets older, right? Let's say even Luna's out the house. And you and wifey are still there.
5: I'm still picking Luna.
1: Luna comes before the wife, even though she's a grown woman now. She's out the house.
5: She's always been my baby.
1: She's always be your baby girl.
5: Wow.
1: All right, hold on.
5: I love Amanda Panda, but I think Amanda Panda loves me because I would say Luna.
4: Mm.
5: And in reverse, I would say I would never want her to pick me over the boys or her. Like, always pick the kids over me.
1: Yeah, but I thought.
5: Mm. I know the law, the rule is the parents.
1: No, I was going to go into your household. I could swear every now and then, though, you be getting mad because you come in second. You don't even have a picture on the refrigerator.
5: That's a whole other story.
1: Like, no, I mean,
5: that's a whole other story.
1: Why?
5: Because day to day, things irk you, right?
1: Right. Like, when I come in, they choose them, or she chooses all of them over you.
5: For instance, the person who pays all the bills in the house walks in and nobody acknowledges him.
1: Exactly.
4: Y'all ain't got my picture on the TV again.
5: I might as well walk out, come back in, and give y'all a second chance to acknowledge the person who makes this life possible.
1: So there it
5: for
1: is.
5: Y'all.
1: Then Amanda Panda has to put you first. Then
5: she doesn't.
1: No, she doesn't.
5: She doesn't.
1: And you're complaining about it.
5: I can't win.
1: Okay, well,
5: Didi, you're making my life even more confusing.
4: Okay. Oh,
1: hold on.
4: Man, Cruz.
1: Okay, Breeze is the father of having. You got two girls, right?
4: Two girls.
1: Yeah. Who comes first? You get married because you're not married right now.
4: I'm divorced.
1: You're divorced.
4: Yeah.
1: All right. So who comes first? Your wife or your daughters?
4: When I get married again, it's gonna be my wife.
1: Your wife comes first.
4: Yes,
1: why do you say that?
4: We're as one.
1: Okay.
4: And then we all think about the kids together.
6: Mm. Right.
4: So I don't, because the kids gonna go. They gonna get grown.
1: Right.
4: Had their own family one day, and they're not going to be thinking about you like that. So you're going to be left by yourself and looking at that woman that you put second, third, and fourth all that life.
1: Okay. That's interesting. Trey, you get married? You have kids?
4: I don't like how you came to me as like a de facto. Like, I wouldn't even.
5: Hey, Trey, by the way.
4: What you say? Matter of fact.
1: Hey, Trey, just the other day you kept saying, I ain't having no kids.
4: And I mean that.
1: When you found out how much it cost to raise one, you were like, nope.
4: You talking about the other day? I said that this morning.
5: First thing you said.
4: I said that this morning.
1: But come on, what would you do?
4: I would say my wife would come first. Mm. But I agree with what Bree said. You know what I'm saying? Like, it's just me and her. Because once the kids get grown, they not gonna think about you no more. And they get grown fast nowadays.
1: Yeah, they do.
4: You know what I'm saying?
1: Mm-hmm.
4: And that's just gonna be you and your wife.
5: Oh,
4: you spend so many years putting your kids first, then by the time you get with just you and your wife, y'all ain't gonna know each other.
1: You ain't got no relationship.
4: And I'm kind of going through that right now. I ain't trying to put me and my daughter's business out there, though, but she's kind of going on living her own life when I used to have all this fun, kicking it with them and all this, that, and the other.
1: So she went on with her life.
4: Boyfriend.
5: She's still not your baby girl, though?
1: She still was?
4: She'll still be my baby girl, but I have to know that somebody's going to make her first.
5: Mm-hmm. Like her husband.
1: Wow, exactly. That makes sense.
5: Cool. Right. Until they have a kid, then
4: and
5: that
4: I
5: kid
4: hope she
5: should go
4: knows
5: first.
4: To make him first.
1: Mm. Mm. All right. All right. Well, here's what we want to know then.
4: You already know somebody. Go call in and say, the Bible says.
1: I know it.
5: That's the word.
4: The Bible.
1: Bible. For me, hey. Please. Teach us this morning.
4: If they quote it when they broke.
1: I know. Hey, quote it if you know it, okay?
4: Shut up.
1: Quote it for me. I'm looking for that right now. Here's the deal. When it comes to the man of the house, who is their priority, y'all? Would it be his wife or his daughter?
4: Ooh.
1: Who comes first in a man's life? What do y'all think? And again, quote the Bible if you will. I'm okay with that. 833, talk to Dee Dee.
4: That's 833-825-5233.
1: Who comes first, the wife or the daughter in a man's life? Let us know this morning. It's Dee Dee in the morning.
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1: And if you don't know, now you know.
2: All right, so we were talking about, here's a story of a woman. Basically, a daughter and her mother are going at each other, right? They're going back and forth, and the daughter's like, I come number one, and my daddy's like, you number two, mommy. You're number two. And the mama's like, nah, you got it twisted, chick. So, yeah, it got real interesting between this mom and the daughter. So it got us to wondering, when it comes to the man of the house, who is their priority? Who's number one in his life, his wife or his daughter? Here's Tito. Tito!
3: Yo!
2: Tito! All right, now, what Tito. Do you think? Who comes first in the man's life?
3: The wife gonna come first.
2: Really?
3: You know, but like, if it was in the, like at the beginning, like if it was a life choose somebody to live or die and their baby or something, we both would give our lives for our children. But other than that, wifey number one, baby.
2: Wifey number one. That's who comes number one in your life. All right. Thank you, Mr. Tito. I appreciate it. Here is Lucky. Lucky!
4: Hey, good morning.
2: Good
4: How y'all
2: morning.
4: Doing?
2: We're doing all right. When it comes to the man of the house, who's their priority? His wife or his daughter?
4: The wife.
2: The wife. And why
4: Definitely
2: do you say
4: the
2: that?
4: Wife.
2: Why do you say that?
4: I've been married 42 years. Mm. My husband come before any and everything and everybody, even the kids. Except my grandkids.
2: Oh, okay. Wait, Lucky.
5: You can't do it like that.
2: They got you. Your own kids don't, but the grandkids got you.
5: Right.
4: Oh, yeah.
2: Yeah. What is it about the grandkids,
5: right.
2: Lucky? What
5: wow.
2: is it?
4: It's everything about them. Uh-huh. Everything.
2: Yeah, but how come not your own children?
6: Because they were full-time.
2: Like, those your children, yeah. These your grandboys, why not them?
4: My kids ain't.
2: But what's that say? Lucky, how many kids you got?
4: I have three.
2: You have three?
4: They're all grown.
2: Uh-huh.
4: And I have five grandkids.
2: And then
4: I raised three of them.
2: Oh.
4: Mm-hmm, they're my heart.
2: Okay, I got it.
5: Lucky, I also say two at the same time. You can give some of them grandkids back now.
4: Nah, I can't give them back.
5: Some of them, you get some of them.
6: My kids
5: back
6: ain't
5: now.
6: Do it right.
2: But your husband still comes first, and then maybe the grandkids.
4: Yeah, because you can do all you can for your kids, and you ask them to do one thing, and they act like they beat. It's going to kill them.
5: Yeah. Oh, I see what it is.
4: Yeah.
5: She asked the grandbaby to go get the remote. They go get it.
6: No questions
4: exactly.
6: asked.
4: Yeah. Exactly.
5: Right. Grandbaby's going to do
2: Thank
5: it.
2: Thank you, Lucky. I appreciate your call. Here is V this morning. Hey, V, we're talking about this. You know, when it comes to the man of the house, who's their priority? Who's first, the wife or the daughter? What do you think?
7: It's definitely the daughter.
2: I feel like,
7: because men's love comes with conditions, and kids' loves are unconditional. So you can't compare those two.
6: Especially the daughter-to-dad love. Like, boys love their dads, but they want to fight us. They want to rest. Girls, like, they want to take care of us. Like, seriously,
7: right.
6: Like, from birth, like, it's just a beautiful bond.
5: So what am I doing?
7: Oh, 100%.
5: Let me ask you this, then. Would you expect your husband to put your daughter first, or would you expect him to put you first?
7: 100%. Put my daughter first because it's honorable. It goes to show your character.
5: Interesting. Yep.
6: I respect that.
2: All right. Well, thank
6: you,
2: V.
6: Girl.
2: Yeah, thank you very much for your call.
5: I had another question, too.
2: What?
5: If it shows his character, like if he puts you first, does that show he has bad character?
2: I know it.
5: Like, what does that show?
6: It's not bad or good. I just think people are just different. You know, you put
5: That's
6: certain
5: not good
6: things.
5: Enough answer for me. I'm so sorry.
6: Right. You need more of an explanation?
5: I need more detail than that. It's not bad or good. It's just people are different. Nah, what you trying to say?
6: I mean, that just, what am I going to Can't say it's bad, yeah. But he's putting his wife first.
2: Let me tell y'all something right now. You can't give Trey G a surface ass answer.
5: Nah, for real.
2: I just want everybody to know that.
5: Nope.
2: I
5: need
2: you
5: a little
2: cannot.
5: Bit more detail yep. than yep. that. But okay, I get it.
2: All right, here's the deal. When it comes to the man of the house, who is their number one priority? His wife or his daughter? Who comes first in a man's life? Let us know right now at 833-TALK-TO-DD.
5: That's 833-825-5233.
2: It's DD in the morning.
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2: Good morning. It's Dee Dee in the morning. All right. So this little girl online went viral as she's talking to her mom and telling her mama, I come first in my daddy's life. Take a listen.
3: It's me, always me, forever going to be me, and never was about you.
4: And just because that's your daddy, it makes me what?
3: You're second place.
4: Second place?
3: Loser.
4: No way you think somebody's wife is second place.
3: You're a loser.
4: Second place to a kid? And it's my husband? Husband, that's a big deal. I'm his wife.
3: Father.
4: I'm his wife.
2: All right, Brandon, let me tell you something. This mama and this daughter are going at it. The daughter is like, I'm his daughter. And then the mama is like, but I'm his wife. Yeah. Who comes first in a man's life, the wife or the daughter? What do you think?
5: The daughter.
2: Oh, really?
6: Why so?
5: Yes, ma'am. It's just, that's the rules.
2: From where?
5: What? I'm a girl dad. I have two daughters, and I'll always put them first before any woman.
2: Okay.
6: I wonder if we're talking about two separate things, though. Because I know, like, emotionally, like, you feel this certain, like, way about your kids, and you feel a certain helplessness for your kids, and you always want to be there for them and help them. But I think, like, it feels like, as far as, I don't know, the hierarchy of how the family's supposed to go, your wife is supposed to be second fiddle to everything.
2: Right.
5: Never.
2: No. So
6: that's
2: you're
6: insane.
2: Saying, okay, all right.
6: Yeah, that's
2: so basically, Brandon, you're like, no, it doesn't matter. If you get married to some woman, these are your children. They're going to always come first in your life.
5: Correct.
2: All right.
5: Yes, ma'am.
2: Until the day you die.
6: So when y'all, let me ask you this. When you're making like financial decisions for the house, who you going to talk to, your wife or your daughter?
2: Damn. Have you ever heard that?
5: I'm going to talk to myself.
6: All right, I see what we're doing.
2: Brandon, hold on a second. You're not married, clearly, huh?
5: Well, I'm divorced now.
2: Okay. Yeah. How long are y'all married? Yeah.
6: Surprising.
2: I know. How long are you married?
5: About 7 years.
2: 7 years. Okay.
6: Right on.
2: All right, good. Thank you for your call, Brandon. I appreciate it. Thank you. All right. You know what, y'all? Come on now.
6: Okay. Hey, he said it. Okay. Yeah. I'm just echoing. Right. Talking about, come on now. Tell him that. Come on now.
2: Come on, guys. All right, hold on.
6: That man's ain't going to talk to himself if he making financial decisions with
2: that. That's why I was talking. You're not married.
6: You ain't got no say-so, girl.
2: Yeah.
7: Period.
2: Hey, good morning. Who's this?
8: Hey, y'all, it's Rick Hustle. What's happening?
2: Rick Hustle.
6: What's popping?
8: Morning, everybody. What the business here?
2: All right. Hey, Rick Hustle. When it comes to the man of the house, who's the priority? The wife or the daughter? Who comes first?
8: Man, the kids, bro. We ain't been going too far into this conversation, bro. As for the video, the baby sound more stiff than the mama do, so I'm going with the babies off the rip. I don't know about the mama. She don't sound like herself.
6: What car did you just get out of?
7: Right.
8: Well, you know I'm about to 18-wheeler right now, boy. We swinging and banging on I-20 right now, my boy.
2: You swinging and banging? Are you?
8: Swinging and banging.
2: Boy, that sounds like that's a difficult thing to do. Is it hard?

0: I tell you like this, bro. After getting into this 18-wheeler, man, all we want to do is just ride, bro.
1: Oh, no,
0: all
1: that makes sense.
2: All right. Well, thank you, Mr. Hustle. We appreciate you. Thank you for listening, all right? Hey, good morning. Who's this?
3: Donicia.
2: Hey, Donicia.
1: Donicia.
2: What a beautiful name.
1: I like that.
2: Right? Okay, Donicia. Well, when it comes to a man, who's priority for him in his life? Who comes first, the wife or the daughter?
3: I'm going to say wife, only because I was raised as the baby girl of the family, and the way that my daddy treated my mom let me know how I want to be treated, and I do have a daughter of my own, and she is the apple of my husband's eye, but at the end of the day, he already knows their wife comes first.
1: Yeah, and I agree with it. She is the apple of my eye. Like, I emotionally love this girl more than I damn near love myself. Hierarchy of the family, though, my wife is second to none.
4: I got
1: to
4: jump in, Trey. I love your opinion, but I just feel like it's a little empty. You've never held your baby girl in your arms. Uh-oh. You've never held the baby. Trey. You're coming from an empty. You're like,
1: What can I say to that?
4: You never held the baby.
1: What can I say to that?
2: I knew it was coming.
3: And I guess for me, it's just because I walk in both shoes. I've been that daughter, and I am that wife. Right. So, Trey, I don't know about you right now.
2: All right. Well, thank you, Donicia. I appreciate your call.
1: No, say something to her, J. Crew.
4: I think she meant that to me.
1: Yeah,
4: I'm not sure.
1: She said, Trey, but we all know what she meant.
4: Yeah. Well, no, I mean, I have a daughter and I have a wife, so I just disagree with you.
1: She's held her daughter before, and she
4: haven't held. Your opinion is so strong for somebody who's never held your own child.
1: Hey, listen, I'll take that.
4: That's
1: but she has held her daughter before.
4: And she's entitled to have one, and I'll take her opinion a little bit more serious than yours. No offense.
2: People love to tell you that.
1: I just want you to have that same energy for her. I want you to keep that same energy for her.
2: I'm going to tell you something. You said to me when we first started the conversation why I came to you last, because I already knew that's where people were going to go with you.
1: I guess
2: he don't have no kids, so he ain't supposed to know.
1: I guess so.
2: You don't have an opinion.
1: Damn. Man, I got a brain of thought in my head.
2: All right. Well, listen, we appreciate all the calls this morning. If you couldn't get through on the phone lines, you still want to sound off, I always tell you, you can find me online, on social media, every platform at Didi in the Morning.
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7: Good morning. I'm Megan Vaselli with 6 News. Michigan is now at the epicenter of the rapidly expanding cyclosporiasis outbreak, and as cases surge, health officials want to make sure you're prepared. It's a parasitic infection typically caused by eating contaminated produce. So health officials say while they work to identify the source of the outbreak, you should wash all fresh produce thoroughly before eating it and try to cook it when possible. We are now less than a month away from the August primary, and now the Justice Department plans to send election monitors to 3 Michigan cities, Lansing, East Lansing, and Detroit. This comes as the administration escalates its scrutiny of Michigan's election procedures. Meanwhile, state officials maintain our elections are secure and should be run by the state, not by the federal government. For the latest news, weather, and sports, be sure to tune into 6 News, and we're always online at WLNS.com.
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5: Good morning, Mid-Michigan. This is DeSharia McBroom with sports from WLNS. The NBA offseason continues to turn heads, and on Tuesday, the Detroit Pistons made a move, as former Michigan State Spartan Gary Harris will make a return to Michigan. The Detroit Pistons are trading away Caris LeVert and 2 second-round picks to the Milwaukee Bucks. LeVert signed a 2-year, $29 million deal with Detroit last offseason, averaging 7.4 points per game while shooting over 41% from the field. And in return, the Pistons received Taurean Prince and that former Michigan State guard Gary Harris. The deal creates a trade exception for Detroit as well as cap savings. Last season, in his 12th year in the NBA, Harris shot over 40% from the three, which could really help the Pistons next season.
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12: I'm Storm Tracker 6 meteorologist Katie Nicolau, here with a look at your forecast. Today's going to be a very summer-like day across the area with high temperatures in the upper 80s and mostly sunny skies. Tonight we'll have mostly clear skies, which will cool things down into the mid-60s. Then for the day on Thursday, we'll have highs back in the mid-80s with partly cloudy skies and scattered thunderstorms across the region.
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1: All right. Hey, good morning, Dee Dee in the morning. Let's take a look at our hot topics. We must do it because, ladies, if you are listening to this show right now, ladies, there is a man who's getting to come up who's going to make you extremely mad. Extremely mad.
2: Uh-oh.
1: At what he is saying about women, especially black women. Y'all, let's get into it. Here we go.
3: Situations get sticky.
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5: Hot Topics. 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
1: Did you guys see this? After more than 7 years after Nipsey Hussle's death, they said his children are just now receiving their inheritance.
6: Mm-hmm.
1: Can y'all believe that this is 7 years after his death?
6: Yeah. Man.
1: According to this, his daughter, Amani, she's 17, and his son, Crosser, he's 9. They just got their share of the estate in cash and other assets. They're saying that the estate reportedly was valued at about $11 million, with each child receiving 50% of the assets.
7: You know what's the most beautiful thing about it, too? His brother, mm-hmm. Black Sam.
1: Kept it going.
7: Yeah. He was over the estate after Nipsey passed. Mm-hmm. He took it from $2 million to
1: really?
7: $11 million, and then he gave the money to his
1: kids.
7: Niece.
6: Shout out to him.
2: That is love. Nice.
7: $2 million to $11 million. He grew that money.
1: That is awesome. That's what they said. His legacy continued through his music, his entrepreneurial ventures, and community impact, and that his family kept it going. I guess the
7: 100%,
1: brother.
7: 100%. Shout out, man. That's how you do it.
1: Marathon Clothing Store. Did they reopen it or start selling the clothes or something like that?
7: I think they did start doing it online. But then they also have Marathon Burger also.
1: Oh, that's right.
7: I think they have a couple different locations, if I'm not mistaken.
1: That's great, man.
7: So, shouts out to them for doing
1: it. I love that. The other thing we got to talk about, I guess, so there's been rumors about Floyd Mayweather being broke, right?
7: Yeah.
6: Yeah. And there's another rich person who came out defending him, letting him know, y'all don't know about big money like I do.
8: I just said this a few times in my DM. Do I believe Mayweather broke? No. No. Please don't listen to the rumors. Lil Bro is worth way more money than you can imagine. Not only that, how much paper Mayweather done made, it's how much more money he gonna get. He is still the face of boxing. Talk about it.
1: Clearly, you could tell that was Rick Ross.
7: Rose
1: the boat. That's his opinion.
6: Another rich guy. Mm-hmm. So they're apparently in his DM asking him his opinion if Mayweather's broke. Mm-hmm. Because, you know, he liked to talk about 50. He said 50 was broke, too.
7: No.
6: So I don't know. I don't think 50's broke. I don't think Mayweather's broke either.
1: I guess that's what people were saying in the comments. We're like, well, wait a minute. You're sitting here saying that Floyd ain't broke, but yet you said 50 is broke. And people say they see 50 doing more moves than Floyd.
6: Yeah.
1: But you say Floyd ain't broke, but 50 is. Huh?
6: Overall, though, Floyd made more money.
1: How y'all know? First of all, we don't know anybody's bank account, do we?
7: Facts.
1: We really don't.
6: Right. So, you can Google it.
7: Sound like one of them your friend and the other one your enemy, so you just talk bad about one and good about the other.
1: Yeah.
7: But you probably don't really know if Floyd got it or not like that, because Floyd seemed like he kind of on the fence about saying it, too.
1: Well, hold on. People thought Rick Ross didn't have it because, remember, he was flying commercial just recently.
7: Facts. And all at Home Depot.
1: Yeah, and he was at Home Depot.
6: What's wrong with that?
1: So everybody's like, okay.
7: Yeah.
1: I heard that the house that Rick Ross lives in requires, isn't it the old
2: Evander Holyfield house?
1: Yeah. They said to take care of the lawn alone is $1 million a year.
7: Yeah.
1: I mean,
7: when you call your house the promised land, it's going to come with some hefty bills.
1: I'm like this. That ain't even the mortgage.
7: Right.
2: Nah.
1: the light bill, the water bill. It's just the yard is $1 million
7: a
1: year.
7: Grass.
2: And that's the front.
1: See, that's a lot.
2: That's a lot.
7: And you can hold a car show on your lawn. Okay. Come on now.
1: All right. Hey, listen, finally, can we please talk about this? There's a man, they said, is sparking a lot of backlash on social media.
7: Yeah. He was taking a nice little leisurely jog in the morning. He was working out. He decided to whip out his phone and tell black women that y'all need to get y'all ish together and maybe drop a couple LBs.
9: I love black women, but you all are really going to have to start exercising or getting in the weight room or decreasing the serving size or something, because here's the thing. I know everyone's going to say, oh, you sound white as hell. You're an Uncle Tom. Guys like you don't even like black girls. That couldn't be further from the truth. But I mean, golly, it is incredibly hard to find a black woman who is literally just at a normal body weight. And I mean that literally. I'm not even saying in shape. I'm saying a normal fucking body weight.
1: Damn.
7: Yeah.
0: I guarantee you, it's a female that saw that video and noticed where he walking. I wouldn't walk on that street no more. Trust me, I would not walk on that street no more, dude.
1: He said, decrease your serving size.
7: Yes, wow. He did. Yes, you know they told him up in them comments.
0: Oh,
7: I'm sure.
0: Man, come on.
7: I'm sure they told him up in them comments.
6: Oh, where's he from? I need to find out where he's from.
1: I think
6: from.
1: He said Knoxville, right?
6: He's
1: from Knoxville, Tennessee, I believe. And that
7: I like me a little something with a little meat on their bone.
0: Me too.
7: You got to be two something to do something. That's what they say now.
1: Nuh-uh, Trey, I'm sorry, you gotta be what?
7: You gotta be two-something to do something.
6: But is it an issue when they're like a burger away?
7: Damn.
1: All righty.
6: I'm talking about women in general.
0: Women in general.
1: We know what street you walk down now.
7: Oh, God.
1: Now, be careful. We know what car you walk to. It's a BMW.
6: Shush.
1: Oh, I ain't got a shush. You didn't told us about it.
0: You told us
1: time.
0: About every other day.
6: You didn't have to repeat
1: it's
6: it.
1: A BMW. All
7: now
1: right.
7: He wants you to shush.
1: I know it. All right. Coming up, we got $1,000 for you. It's DD in the morning.
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0: 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Let's go.
1: All right, y'all. It's DD in the morning. Guys, let's see. J. Cruz is with me. Also, Trey G.
2: Always.
1: And comedian J.J. Williams. Guys, we got to talk to this woman right here. She's an entertainment correspondent. This woman has previously worked at WBLS in New York, worked with Wendy Williams, Hot 97.
2: Woo!
1: Did work for Essence. This baby girl done been all over the place.
3: She know what she doing.
1: She is here now to talk to us about It's Only Entertainment. Hey. Please welcome Miss Marie Davis.
4: All right.
5: Most importantly, she saw Beyonce live in concert.
1: Yes, she did.
4: I sure did. Houston, Texas. Yes, thank you all so much for having me. DD in the morning. Shout outs to y'all. J. Cruz, Trey G, JJ Williamson. Hey. I'm so happy to be here. Shout out to Tracy.
1: I love that accent, though. Y'all hear her accent? That's that real New York accent, Cruz.
5: That's that Jersey.
1: What you mean?
5: That's that Jersey.
1: You don't sound the same.
3: You only get your, you know what, this dude,
1: let me tell you something. Let me tell you, Marie, he only gets a New York accent when he's talking to somebody from the East Coast. That's
5: right,
1: it.
5: Right.
3: Because I remember where I come from. You know, I remember.
1: You left at 8 months old.
3: I did not. It was loaded.
1: All right, let me move on. Okay, so Marie, let me ask you this. You work for It's Only Entertainment. Let's talk about this. If you had to crown Mess of the Week, what moment this week wins to you?
4: We got to talk about India Irie and Young Miami.
5: Ooh, boy.
4: Okay, that backlash. As you can see, Young Miami is charting right now. She is doing her thing with her new hot single, Spinette. And India Irie has an issue with the lyrics in the song. She was calling out the song, saying it's crystal clear that it's a bigger cultural problem because the lyrics leans into scamming and boosting.
5: Right.
4: What do you guys think? I mean, have you heard the song?
1: Yes,
4: do you like the song?
1: Of course, girl. Come on.
5: I ain't gonna lie to you. It's a staple in the studio.
1: It is.
5: We be in there. Where all my scamming? But we gonna support Miss Irie
6: until we get in the car by ourselves.
5: Yeah.
4: But let me tell you, she also stated that she spent her entire adult life caring too much, and that people need to make wise choices about what they consume. Do you guys agree?
3: Let me jump in. I think music can be a lot of things, and it can also be fun and meaningless and just for the moment, and it doesn't have to be thought out. I can just enjoy the song for that moment.
1: I'm going to disagree with him because I'm going to say this, you guys. I think as adults, we can listen to what we want to. I think you need to be wise when it comes to children and what your kids are listening to, though. So that's the only time I think that should come into play. But listening to Young Miami as a grown-ass woman with a job who doesn't boost and everything, I can still sing it and enjoy it.
5: Somebody did, though, make a really good point. They said that mother and daughter who got caught stealing them purses, they was boosting and listening to Young Miami.
3: But they were together as a team.
5: Okay.
3: Right? I guess they were doing wrong things, but they were doing it together. That's bringing them closer. They got each other's backs.
5: You make my head hurt.
1: This is coming from the mind of a father. Who should we be looking out for that's getting ready to make some news, you think, in entertainment?
4: I feel like we should look out for the new couple everyone's been talking about, Karamo Brown and Jussie Smollett.
5: I saw that.
4: First of all, that came out of nowhere. And they're not hiding it either.
5: No.
4: You know, Karamo, he went to the Reality with King podcast saying, we go out, we be holding hands.
5: Wow.
4: And he's 100% sure that he's found his person.
1: Yeah.
4: And he even said he could see Jussie Smollett being his husband, which I think.
1: So is Jussie Smollett coming back, though? Have we forgiven him? Do you think, Marie, that he's going to make a comeback and we're all going to forget about the noose and the lying and the Subway sandwich?
4: Listen, I'm not for the whole canceling thing, you know? We got to forgive people. We got to give them a second chance to redeem themselves. Only he knows the truth, but he deserves a second chance to kind of come out here and do his thing. We don't want this man depressed and, you know, in a sad place. We want people to feel good.
5: Marie, can I ask you about this then? What about this whole Chris Brown situation, shifting gears a little bit? You know, Chris Brown just got that $13 million judgment levied against him in court from a housekeeper. What do you think about that situation?
4: I think there was a little bit of negligence from Chris Brown's part.
5: Thanks.
4: You know, this woman has to deal with these injuries for the rest of her life.
5: Right.
4: I'm hearing that the dog bit her on the face.
5: She
4: has a bunch of bruises, you know. When we're talking about your face, this is something that you have to live with for the rest of your life. So $13 million, Yeah.
5: But now, I will say this, because he's on tour, I thought what it was that he wasn't able to make like a court appearance, and so they basically levied the judgment against him at that point. But then now, once he's able to kind of get off tour, get the case back rolling again, make it to court, then he might not have to pay that $13 million. But I thought it was just a technicality, but it seems like he actually got to pay that.
4: I'm not sure, but I think so. When someone is injured, you got to prior. I know you're on tour, you're, you know, living your best life, but somebody was hurt.
5: Sure.
1: So, and there's a baby bear.
4: A pin in that and take care of that. Yeah.
1: Marie, I got to be honest. They got a good one with you because I enjoy you already. You're
5: absolutely
1: great.
5: Yes,
1: we need to get you back on.
4: Thank you.
1: We want to get you back on.
4: Thank you, Didi.
1: Yeah.
4: Yes.
1: Well, shouts out to It's Only Entertainment, everybody. Follow them online. Make sure you follow them. And then, Marie, how can people follow you privately, independently? How do they follow you?
4: _ Marie David on Instagram. TikTok, the same thing. Yep, _ Marie David. I'm on there doing my thing. You'll see me repping Haiti all the time. As you can see, I have my 1804 t-shirt on.
5: Shout out their World Cup action that they got to experience this year, too.
4: Absolutely, exactly. Yeah. It was a huge honor. I was so excited to see my people on the field.
1: It's Only Entertainment.
5: Yes,
1: make sure you do that. And also follow this woman right here, _ Marie David. We appreciate you being on the show.
4: Thank you so much for having me.
1: Y'all clap it up for Miss Marie.
5: Hey. Shout out North.
1: It's Only Entertainment. It's Didi in the Morning.
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1: Good morning. It's Dee Dee in the morning. About to play the $1,000 minute game. Now, before we get into it, according to this, anybody see what they're now saying about people and who we are with phones? They said, guess what they say the percentage of people texting things they could never say in person. What do you think that percentage of people doing? You're texting things that you could never say in person.
2: 83%.
1: 83%
2: I'm going to say as high as hell.
1: Really? You think that
2: yes.
1: too?
2: Oh, what?
1: You too, Cruz?
3: Yeah, because you get this courage when you're not in person to say things that you normally would
1: do. Y'all do that? Y'all have done it?
2: Look, I'm going to tell you this. I say it to your face.
1: If I say it
2: I say it through YouTube.
1: You do. I can see it.
3: Yeah, for sure. Or your voice message it, which is weird.
1: Oh, really? Yeah. Well,
2: why is that weird?
1: They say 95% of people will text some things in a text that they would never say in person.
3: It's
1: 95% of people.
3: Twitter fingers is crazy. You become brave and you know how to fight and everything.
1: Yeah.
2: 95%. Insane.
1: Yeah.
2: So
1: that's just on text, huh?
2: 5%. Of people stand on business.
1: Yeah.
2: So all them folks that be talking about, I stand 10 toes, I stand on business.
1: No. But they'll do it through a text.
2: Yeah, for real.
1: They'll stand on, there you go.
2: On business through a text message. Come on now.
1: And like Cruz said, or online when people be, the Twitter fingers and they got something to say on your page. They know they would never say some of this stuff to your face.
2: I ain't gonna believe nothing else nobody texts me.
1: Mm-hmm.
2: Don't text me nothing.
1: Okay.
3: You look nice today.
1: I know
3: it.
0: Get it done in 60 seconds.
4: 60 seconds.
0: A minute to win it. With the $1,000 minute game. A Dee Dee in the Morning exclusive.
1: All righty. Good morning. Hi, who's this?
5: Lynette.
1: Hey, Lynette. Welcome to the show.
2: Lynette.
1: Right. Hello. Lynette, who you named after?
2: Right.
5: My brother. His name is Lydon.
1: Oh.
2: Is he the older brother or younger brother?
5: Older.
2: Okay.
1: How many years older than you is he?
5: He's 10 years older than me.
1: Okay, then that's... Oh, okay.
3: Yes.
1: How many brothers and sisters do you have?
5: I have 8 siblings in
1: Damn.
5: Total.
1: Wait.
3: Come from 8?
1: Wait.
2: Are you the youngest out of all of them?
1: Oh, you're the youngest?
5: Yes.
1: And there was a 10-year stretch between you and your brother, so you kind of snuck in here, huh?
3: You snuck onto this planet. You were not playing.
1: Yeah, yeah.
2: Hold on a second.
1: Ain't nothing wrong with being not playing. My mother told me I'm the youngest of 5 that all 5 of us weren't playing.
3: None of my kids were playing.
1: Yeah, my mama said all 5. My mama lined us up and told her all 5 of y'all were a mistake. I was like, damn.
2: Lynette's middle name is Oops. Lynette Oops.
3: We didn't call ours mistakes, but we definitely let them know that.
1: Yeah, my mama said, you were a mistake, baby.
2: Well, damn.
1: All right, listen, here we go, Lynette. We're going to spin the wheel. Good luck to you, and let's go.
4: Dee Dee.
0: J. Cruz. JJ from The Sip.
4: Trey G.
0: J. Cruz. $20 bonus.
3: I'm going to read a question. If you don't know the answer, say pass to save time. Don't take too long because you only got a minute. Think fast.
5: Okay.
3: You ready? You sound nervous. You good?
2: Come on, Lynette.
5: Yeah, I'm a little nervous. I've been calling y'all all week.
3: Take a deep breath.
2: Don't be scared.
3: Here we go. 3, 2, 1. On a scale from 1 to 10, how invested have you been on the World Cup? Hurry up.
5: 5.
3: Do you prefer watching sports at the stadium or at sports bars?
5: Stadium.
3: Olympia is the capital of what state?
5: Columbia.
3: How old is Lil Wayne?
5: 35, 36, 37, 38, 39, 40, 41, 42, 42,
3: 44, Which R&B 45, 46, singer 46. Joined Usher and Chris Brown's tour as a backup singer? Who just joined their tour?
5: Mario.
3: There you go. Which NBA team did Giannis Antetokounmpo recently get traded to?
5: Miami Heat.
3: Good job. What was the sixth question? Number six that I asked you. What was it?
5: Pass.
3: Name my daughter. What's the name of my daughter? My daughter's name.
5: That's pass. Right.
3: When someone texts you YKW, what does that mean?
5: You know what?
3: Spell testosterone.
1: All right, 6 out of 10, it looks
2: Damn,
1: like.
2: Damn, Lynette, we're rolling, too. Well, I know she's going to get
3: testosterone.
1: I know it. 6 out of 10. Here's what you miss. Olympia is the capital of which state? Washington. What was the sixth question that J. Cruz asked? It was, which team did Giannis Antetokounmpo?
3: Mm-hmm.
1: I did it. Mm-hmm. Who do you get traded to? You missed this one. What's the name of J. Cruz's baby girl? Her name is Luna. Then testosterone is spelled T-E-S-T-O-S-T-E-R-O-N-E.
3: Thank you.
1: So you got, I know, right? 6 out of 10. You're going to get $10 every correct answer. We add up at $60, but you spun the wheel and got an extra 20. Guess what? $80.
3: Come on, baby girl.
2: All right.
1: $80. $1,000 coming to you. All right, congrats. Do me a favor and tell everybody the show that gave you a shot at that $1,000, Lynette.
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2: All right, good morning. It's Dee Dee in the morning, and I'm coming to you like this because I don't know what to do.
3: Mm-mm.
2: I don't know what to do and how to handle a situation.
4: What's
2: guys?
4: Wrong?
2: I want everyone to pay attention to me. Certainly everyone in Atlanta, because Atlanta radio has been on fire about this story for about a month now, and that would be Tigger. And his wife. Big Tigger and his wife.
3: Yeah.
2: And I hate to talk about it, but it is a national story. And all of our affiliates and everybody listening all over the country, everybody's paying attention to the story. Took an interesting turn yesterday as Tigger's wife was arrested. Anybody see that?
4: Yeah, I saw that. Yeah.
2: She was arrested. I guess there's a child that's missing. I guess she has a 10-year-old daughter or something. And then they said that there was a warrant out for her arrest.
5: They said it was a case from 2019, I think, in Maryland.
2: Mm-hmm.
5: A warrant out of Maryland, they were saying.
2: Yeah. Mm-hmm. So a lot has been coming out, and like Trey keeps saying, I don't know how we got into this group. Well, she put us in the group text.
5: Yo,
2: she put us all a part of it. We got a part of this.
5: Yeah.
2: And it all started last month when she said that, you know, she showed up on social media with a gash in her head where she had gotten stitches. She said, ask my husband how I got it.
5: Right.
2: He says, no, I didn't put hands on you. Then we get a video release. We see what happens. Now, a couple of days ago, another video dropped.
5: Yeah.
2: And this was a video where I guess she had grabbed Tigger's phone.
3: Mm-hmm.
2: He's trying to get it from her.
5: Yeah.
2: He's standing above her trying to get it. She's on the floor in a fetal position, curled up, trying not to let him have his phone.
5: Right.
2: Whatever's in this phone, dude wants the phone so bad. Yeah.
3: And she wants it bad, too.
2: Yeah.
4: And that's please acknowledge that she was laying on a whole lot of Fashion Nova.
2: Yeah, she was.
4: Packages.
2: Yeah, hadn't even opened them yet.
4: I ain't opened them.
2: I was thinking, what outfits are those? Oh,
4: for real.
5: Right. I'm worried about the wrong thing.
2: We are, but there was a lot of outfits.
4: There was a lot of outfits.
2: She was spending big Tigger's money.
4: I don't know if that's a court or what.
2: Right. A court outfit. Maybe it was. Nonetheless, we all see this video. And a lot of people felt that when they saw the video, though, that Tigger was vindicated.
3: He was innocent. Yeah. He wasn't aggressive. He's just
2: trying to get his phone.
3: That's it. Very carefully. He's very carefully trying not to hurt her.
4: Because, like, before the video came out, a lot of people was, calling Tigger out, like, man, you a buster, man.
3: Right.
4: I don't appreciate what you did. But when the video came out, a lot of people started apologizing. Like, I'm sorry. I see it now.
2: Yeah.
3: Right.
4: I didn't do nothing wrong.
3: Right.
5: Well, now, there is an update in the development of the whole case.
4: Okay.
5: You know, black folks gonna black folk all the time.
2: Black folks gonna black folks all the time. Hold on. I'm just gonna say this about you.
5: Uh-huh.
2: You the black person that laughed when you heard the son say. What'd he say, Trey?
5: Mr. Tigger. Because it's like, at this point, just either call me by my government name, just call me Tigger. You ain't got to put the Mr. in front. Yeah. But I'm not the only one that found that very interesting that he called him Mr. Tigger.
4: Right.
5: Twice. There's actually somebody else on the internet now that has made a song.
2: You already know who it is.
5: Who is it?
2: Sway the Remix.
5: Yes, indeed.
2: The Remix God.
5: Yes, indeed. Sway the Remix God has made a remix to Mr. Tigger. And I wanted to bring it to y'all so y'all could hear it for yourself.
6: Mr. Tigger!
7: Get off of me!
6: Mr. Tigger, get off of her now!

0: made to read these guys. What are we doing?
1: Why can't we take nothing serious?
2: What are we doing?
3: And then we sit here talking about Miami, Young Miami, spin that, but they making a song.
4: Yeah, they're making a song out
3: called
4: exactly.
3: Mr. Tigger. Mr. Damn Tigger. Come
2: out
3: on
2: of,
3: now.
2: Out of a domestic situation.
1: Yeah. We can't take nothing serious.
3: At all.
1: Nothing, y'all.
2: Mr. At all. Tigger.
1: Hold on, no. Hit that song one more time.
3: Oh, my God, no.
1: You

0: working.
1: Okay.
2: Okay, DD, ain't no, you can move like that.
1: You know what?
0: Bounce.
1: Thank you for that, Trey.
2: Yes, indeed.
1: And shouts out to Sway, the remix god, on that one. That is so wrong. Yeah,
2: please remove us from the group chat expeditiously.
1: Yeah, definitely. But we'll be playing that again every hour at the top of the hour tomorrow. All right, it's DD in the morning.
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5: Good morning, I'm Kirk Montgomery with the 6 News. The first televised debate between Michigan's remaining Democratic Senate candidates got heated at times. Former Michigan health official Abdul El Sayed and U.S. Representative Haley Stevens sparred and at times talked over each other as they tried to win over Michigan voters before the upcoming August primary. During the debate, Stevens boasted about her political record and went right after El Sayed. She accused him of hiding something behind his unreleased tax returns from last year. Meanwhile, El Sayed bragged about not taking corporate campaign donations. This morning, a petition to recall Mason Mayor Russell Whipple is rejected by Ingham County Clerk Barb Byram. Byram says the language on the petitions submitted to her office does not match what was approved by the Ingham County Election Commission, which prompted her to reject it. For the latest news, weather, and sports, watch 6 News.
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19: Good morning, Michigan. This is DeSharia McBroom with sports from WLNS. The Detroit Tigers picked up their third win in a row after defeating the Athletics on Tuesday night 6-2. In the first inning, Cole Keefe sent a two-run homer over the right center wall to put Detroit up 2-0 early. And in the sixth, the Tigers really got things going as three straight batters brought in runs. Ben Malgeri sent a pop fly to shallow right that fell in, allowing Zach McKinstry to score. Matt Verling brought in Spencer Torkelson and Malgeri, sending one down the right field line back to the wall. And rookie All-Star selection Kevin McGonigal brought home a run as well. Detroit will be back in action for Game 2 of this series against the A's tonight, with first pitch scheduled for 6:40 p.m.
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20: I'm Storm Tracker 6 meteorologist Katie Nicolau, here with a look at your forecast. Today's going to be a very summer-like day across the area, with high temperatures in the upper 80s and mostly sunny skies. Tonight we'll have mostly clear skies, which will cool things down into the mid-60s. Then for the day on Thursday, we'll have highs back in the mid-80s, with partly cloudy skies and scattered thunderstorms across the region.
4: Find the 7-day weather forecast at stax921.com. Downtown Lansing may get quiet after 5, but we don't. Stax 92.1.
1: Good morning, Dee Dee in the morning, ready to take our last look at our hot topics. Because did you guys hear about the former football player in trouble with his wife? Anybody hear what's going on with this one guy? They're saying that domestic violence, but he says she cheated with her best friend's husband. It's getting real dirty. I got to tell you who it is. Here we go.
21: 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We back on that.
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1: So can we please talk about Marcellus Wiley responding to his wife's divorce and abuse allegations? You guys heard what's going on?
2: Oh boy, that's been messy.
1: Oh, it has gotten real messy. I guess there was something going on where she says that he had threatened her, threatened to kill her. I don't know if he put his hands on her and this and that.
2: Yo.
1: This is getting so dirty now. He claims she had an affair with her pregnant friend's husband.
2: Oh, wow.
23: What?
1: He says that she, his wife, soon-to-be ex-wife, had an affair with her pregnant friend's husband, put a voodoo spell on his family, and then lost her mind after she was on The Real Housewives of Beverly Hills. Yep. In a lengthy statement, they said, posted on X, he denied her allegations, saying he has compiled videos, photographs, text messages, emails, and other evidence that he claims directly contradicts her court declarations. He also says he was forced to respond with evidence rather than emotion, and that he owes it to his children to be truthful.
2: All right.
1: And then he goes down, they said, a laundry list of accusations of his own. He says, he claims that Anne Marie had repeated infidelity during their marriage, including an alleged affair with her pregnant friend's husband. He also claims she cast a voodoo spell over his family, and he says many friends and family members believe that after she was kicked off Real Housewives of Beverly Hills, she lost her mind.
2: Jeez. Well, she said that he sexually assaulted her or something like that during their marriage as well. Yeah. And that he physically abused her. All types of stuff. That's how the whole situation got started.
1: This is crazy.
2: Yeah.
1: He used to be, you guys said, who did he play with again?
2: He played with the Cowboys for a little while.
0: Then he played with the Chargers for a little while. Yeah. And then, you know, he was on SportsCenter for a tad bit. Uh-huh. And then he used to also DJ, like, parties and big events.
1: By the way, with everything that he's going through, they're now saying also that I guess a bank or something is coming after him because he defaulted on a $500,000 loan.
3: Ooh,
1: as well.
3: Not a $500,000.
1: Yeah.
2: He done had a string of bad luck in recent years. Cause I think he got fired from one of those sports like networks because of like sexual assault.
1: Ooh, oh, damn.
0: Yeah, really? You know what? Sure did.
2: It was some women said that he was harassing them at work.
1: Oh, man.
2: Yeah.
1: Yeah.
3: Now, if he can prove that his wife cheated, though, he might be able to win something in court.
1: But, like, win what?
3: You know, infidelity is something, is a good case, is what I'm saying.
1: But what is he going to win? You know what I mean?
3: Like, money.
2: I ain't going to lie to you. The court of public opinion, though. My God.
3: Oh, yeah, yeah. That'll crucify you quick.
2: My God.
1: Let's talk about Charleston White. Man. Y'all saw that?
2: Yep. The homie Charleston White is talking about Adrian Broner. Adrian Broner fell from being one of the top boxers in the game now to being, I guess, one of the top streamers in the game. Charleston White was basically commenting saying Adrian Broner's kids, all 10 of them, look pretty sad.
22: Adrian Broner just threw back paying child support. I ain't never. Adrian Broner kids look sad in the mother. Dirty and dusty and busted. Man, I wouldn't dare have my kid run around looking like Adrian Broner kid because I ain't paid child support because I've been sitting back getting drunk every day. Sitting back as a daddy getting drunk every day with a. And your kids can barely see you spend time with you. Man, I would be mad in the mother. I would be mad in the mother. My daddy publicly online f***ing every day behind on child support. My mom over here struggling like a mother. But my daddy with all the top streamers. But my mama struggling. Boy, I'd be mad and sad if I were that boy's son.
2: You got a point.
3: He definitely got a point.
2: Adrian do be drinking a lot, it seemed like now.
0: Yeah, he does.
2: He always seem like he a little loose on the goose.
1: Wow. Okay. Thank you, Charleston White.
2: Yeah.
1: All right. Finally, they're saying there are some kids that went in and the song of the summer, Young Miami.
3: They remixed it. Somebody had to grab spin that. But this version is a kids in church version.
23: Breaking chains and saving souls. Love of the Lord, world knows. Stacking blessings till the overflow. That devil don't want no smoke. Give God praise. Give God praise. Give God praise. Break those chains. Give God praise. Give God praise. Give God praise. Break those chains.
2: Yeah, you better sing his praises.
1: I know it. That's beautiful. Right. Isn't that wonderful?
2: Now, you better rejoice.
3: I'm not sure
2: name.
3: If that's going to make the charts, but it's definitely going to make hearts.
1: Yeah.
0: And if that helps you get closer to God, I ain't mad at it.
1: Yep.
0: I really
3: Yeah, let's go for it.
1: That's the remix.
3: Give him praise.
1: The gospel version of remix.
2: Give God praise. I know that's right.
1: Let's spend it. All right. Coming up, we're going to shut the show down. Next, it's Dee Dee in the Morning.
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0: The hits that power the party. Stax 92.1.
1: We're done for the day. The show's over, but what do we remember? What did we learn today? Let me see. Trey G, anything?
2: We learned that Kodak Black, he said that him, Kanye West, and Kendrick Lamar are in a group called the KKKs because they all are aware that they are black Israelites.
1: Somebody said Kendrick's trying to leave the country now after that statement.
3: Change his name from Kendrick with a K to a C.
1: Oh, really? Oh, what you remember? What you got over there, Cruz?
3: Cardi B's out here telling young men especially to worry about your hygiene. It's not gay to not stink. Mm. Pretty much.
2: Facts. Mm. All right.
1: What about you, JJ?
4: And I heard that I remember my man Jim Jones. Always out here talking about the way he dressed and everything. He said, I've been doing this since high school, so leave me alone.
1: Yeah, we're all going, you still dressing the same way you did in high school? All right, let's see some other things that we found out. Matthew Knowles is letting everybody know, no, Beyonce didn't make us rich. We were already rich, me and Tina.
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3: We had it.
1: Mm, they had money. We also found out Jay-Z had the highest selling vinyl album for the week. Indeed. And then we also found out that Diddy could be moved to a halfway house soon. So we'll see what happens with that. Yeah. All right, listen, tomorrow on the show, get ready. We got a dope discussion for you. We also got cash with our $1,000 minute game. We have Hot Topic laughs and more. So make sure you meet us right back here tomorrow morning on Didi in the Morning.
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14: I'm Storm Tracker 6 meteorologist Katie Nicolau, here with a look at your forecast. Today's going to be a very summer-like day across the area with high temperatures in the upper 80s and mostly sunny skies. Tonight we'll have mostly clear skies, which will cool things down into the mid-60s. Then for the day on Thursday, we'll have highs back in the mid-80s with partly cloudy skies and scattered thunderstorms across the region.
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19: I'm Storm Tracker 6 meteorologist Katie Nicolau, here with a look at your forecast. Today's going to be a very summer-like day across the area with high temperatures in the upper 80s and mostly sunny skies. Tonight we'll have mostly clear skies, which will cool things down into the mid-60s. Then for the day on Thursday, we'll have highs back in the mid-80s with partly cloudy skies and scattered thunderstorms across the region.
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10: I'm Storm Tracker 6 meteorologist Katie Nicolau, here with a look at your forecast. Today's going to be a very summer-like day across the area with high temperatures in the upper 80s and mostly sunny skies. Tonight we'll have mostly clear skies, which will cool things down into the mid-60s. Then for the day on Thursday, we'll have highs back in the mid-80s with partly cloudy skies and scattered thunderstorms across the region.
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0: Omar Dub, host of Sunday Night Slow Jams, with a special invitation to join me this Sunday night. We're going to slow it down and make the most of the last few moments of your weekend. Slow jams and special expressions to the ones you love. 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
6: I'm Storm Tracker 6 meteorologist Katie Nicolau, here with a look at your forecast. Today's going to be a very summer-like day across the area with high temperatures in the upper 80s and mostly sunny skies. Tonight we'll have mostly clear skies, which will cool things down into the mid-60s. Then for the day on Thursday, we'll have highs back in the mid-80s with partly cloudy skies and scattered thunderstorms across the region.
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5: I'm Storm Tracker 6 meteorologist Katie Nicolau, here with a look at your forecast. Today's going to be a very summer-like day across the area with high temperatures in the upper 80s and mostly sunny skies. Tonight we'll have mostly clear skies, which will cool things down into the mid-60s. Then for the day on Thursday, we'll have highs back in the mid-80s with partly cloudy skies and scattered thunderstorms across the region.
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0: On the couch with my favorite sinner. I was about to, but you convinced us. 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Even if I fall,

0: Stacks 92.1 with the hits that power the head nodding. I know I say that a lot, but like, don't you just kind of like get in that thing where you feel kind of like a metronome and you just kind of going to the beat? You know what I'm saying? It just feels so good as you're rolling down the road, feeling all right. Thank you for moving with Metro Malik with the Hits That Power the Party. Stacks 92.1. Happy Wednesday to you. If you have not joined the Stacks Pack Text Club, what you waiting for? You have already missed out on many opportunities to get some cool prizes. And a lot of those prizes are tickets, concert tickets. I don't know who's Mary J. Blige is coming to Soaring Eagle at the end of the month. And we gave away tickets to that. And then TLC is going to be at the Acrisure Amphitheater. So that's kind of cool, right? So if you want those extra opportunities to win tickets, you need to send a text message to 517-694-0921 with the word STACKS, STACKS, to 517-694-0921 to win that big fun from STACKS 92.1.
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Pacific with Metro Malik, Reggie Sheffield of Lansing. And you can move anywhere you have a data or internet connection. I'll give you details down the line after Janet Jackson. Oh, Chubb Rock, another one that gets me going. Here is En Vogue as you're moving with Metro Malik with the hits that power the party, which you ain't going to get from Stax 92.1.

0: Oh, Stacks 92.1. You're moving with Metro Malik, just like you used to do back on the day. What was it? Kalamazoo Street, Whiskey Barrel, The Wayside, and Sparty's. I was there for all those names and way too many blue motorcycles. Anywhere you have a data or internet connection, you can go down memory lane and then hear some new stuff and news and DD in the morning, and all that is available every day at the app, Stacks921.com. 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
2: Cloud coverage does start to build into the region as we go throughout the overnight hours tonight, and we do see our lows dropping into the mid-60s as well. Rain showers and thunderstorm activity start up as we go throughout the morning hours of tomorrow and getting into the afternoon and evening hours, with our highs dropping slightly into the mid-80s. For Storm Tracker 6, I'm meteorologist Daniel Namus.
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Tax 92.1 with the Hits That Power the Party. Thank you for moving with Metro Malik Marquita Warren from the South Side. Be safe out there in highways, byways, and throughways. And give semi-trucks plenty of room. Saw somebody got smashed because they were greedy and tried to sneak in while a truck was trying to make a turn. Like, we all know that they make wide-end turns. Anyway, what's coming up down the line? We got a little something from Uncle L and French Montana's coming through for you. And I'm going to let you know how I can come through for you if you have an event. Here are the Fugees on Stax 92.1.

0: 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You're doing that head nodding. I know I am. 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

0: 21 for hitting that pile of memories. This was a sensation song. So if you were at Dooley's and Sensations and downstairs when my friends and I were dancing, we demanded that you got out of our way. That's the way I say it. Sound. That's the way I can say it. I don't know what else to say. We just did our thing. Like, we thought we were the, you know, Soul Train dancers at Sensations. Get your groove on for Neo and Keisha Cole coming to Soaring Eagle Casino and Resort on Friday, September 11th. 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It is the... what's the name of the tour? That's just it. Neo and Keisha Cole. It's an outdoor concert, so keep that in mind. But these dynamic people will come to the Mitten. And you can get those tickets at SoaringEagleCasino.com. 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
12: Cloud coverage does start to build into the region as we go throughout the overnight hours tonight, and we do see our lows dropping into the mid-60s as well. Rain showers and thunderstorm activity start up as we go throughout the morning hours of tomorrow and getting into the afternoon and evening hours with our highs dropping slightly into the mid-80s. For Storm Tracker 6, I'm meteorologist Daniel Namus.
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open with Much Malik, Amy Jordan of Eaton Rapids. Be careful out there in the highways, byways, and throughways. Are you on M99? Nice little ride to slide into Eaton Rapids on a two-wheeler. I miss those kind of days. What's coming up around the corner? We got a little something-something from Cheryl Lynn and Outkast. Here is Snoop Doggy Dogg pouring one out for you as you're moving with Much Malik with his Left Out of the Party on Stacks 92.

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The Hits That Bell, the Party Stacks 92.1. Thank you for moving with Metro Malik Christine Hall of Lansing over there at Swift Prince Community Hub. Be safe out there in the highways, byways, and throughways. Coming up down the line is Christina Aguilera and Friends. And then further down the line, Lady Gaga and Dolce. Here is Professor Z talking about the College of Hard Knocks on Stacks 92.1.

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0: It's that pal of the party, Sex 92.1. Thank you for moving with Metro Malik. Happy Wednesday to you. I hope you make it a great day. Christina Hall of Lansing, she's got this cool spot. Well, it's in DeWitt, technically. It's on the line. DeWitt Township, I even think. So it's a Lansing address. It doesn't matter. But if you're trying to get there, that's what matters. There's all kinds of cool stuff that Christine has in Swift Prince Community Hub. Lots of different vendors, and it's cool, eclectic, fun stuff, and including my stuff. So if you're interested in what I used to have at Metro Malik 517 over there in Old Town, there's a small taste of that up there on Old 27 and Sheridan Road over there by Grand River Bait and Tackle, Swift Prince Community Hub, led by Christine Hall, cool people of Lansing, DeWitt, Lansing area. This is your Lansing local connection as you're moving with Metro Malik with the His That Power the Party. Coming up down the line, it's the weekend on Stacks 92.1.
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that pile of parties, text 92.1. Thank you for moving with Metro Malik as you're sliding down Aurelius Road and somebody's probably tailgating you right now. Good googly goop. I don't understand that road at all whatsoever. There's 20 cars and then somebody's going to be all up in you. That sounded... Anyway, everything but the water's coming up down the line. And Joe, here is you being just the great person that you are on Stacks 92.1.

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15: Cloud coverage does start to build into the region as we go throughout the overnight hours tonight, and we do see our lows dropping into the mid-60s as well. Rain showers and thunderstorm activity start up as we go throughout the morning hours of tomorrow and getting into the afternoon and evening hours, with our highs dropping slightly into the mid-80s. For Storm Tracker 6, I'm meteorologist Daniel Namus.
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18: It's been a long time. Wishing to left you, without a note.

There's that ball to parties, text 92.1. Thank you for moving with Metro Malik, Melissa Marciniak of Lansing. Coming up around the corner, we got a little something from Janet Jackson and Nelly's rolling with you. Here is

Hey, it's the Hit That Bell of the Parties. That's 92.1. Thank you for moving with Metro Malik. Happy Wednesday to your friends. Somebody did something amazing recently, and I want to share this with you. I didn't even know this was happening. I'll give you deets about that after Luda and Tim's. Here's Mariah Carey on Stacks 92.1.

0: The hits that power the party, Stacks 92.1. Thank you for moving with Metro Malik. This is quite a feat for anybody. A Colorado river guide has become the first American woman, to row solo from California to Hawaii. Her name is Kelsey Findler, and she completed the 2,400-mile journey in 43 days. She not only broke the women's record, but surpassed the previous overall solo record for that route. Along the way, she raised $30,000 for a charity that supports the physical and mental well-being of rafting guides. 43 days on the water. The longest I spent... Nope, I can't even say that, because that's no docking. That's just 43 days on the water. What happens when a storm breaks out? If you haven't been on big water, that'll make you nervous. I don't care who you are. That will bring you closer to God. Guarantee it. And people that do these kind of things, I am duly impressed. What you holding down the line is Looney's and Destiny's Child on Stack Sunny 2-1.
1: 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I'll see you for Sunday Night Slow Jams. 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

Rowdy's Tags 92. Happy Wednesday, friend. Be safe out there in the highways, byways, and throughways. Look out for the other person. Coming up down the line, we have Michael Jackson and Color Me Bad. Here is Blackity Black Black.

0: This is the Power of the Party, Stakes 92.1. Thank you for moving with Metro Malik, and thank you for lending me your ear. This is something I have to tell myself often, is to give myself grace. There's so many different things that you have to do, and there's so many different roles you have to play in your own life and in other people's lives. If you're a parent, you play the parent role. If you have a partner, you play a role with the partner. If you have to go to work, you play a role at your job. You play a different role when you're taking somebody somewhere. There's just so many different things that you do in a day, and it can cause you to get a little stressed, a little worn out. And in those times, I don't know how you react to things, you just might have a feeling of anxiousness, pent-upness. And there's been so much stuff going on in my life, a lot of changes, most of them good, but even change is difficult. And I found myself not breathing. And I let out a giant sigh yesterday, and I realized I have been shallow breathing for about a month. And I have not been giving myself grace. And it's been affecting my sleep. Thankfully, it's not as much been affecting my interactions with others. If it has, somebody's got to let me know. But you've got to give yourself grace, and you've got to give yourself peace, and you've got to give yourself rest. And I'm telling this to myself as much as I'm sharing this with you. You might find yourself so caught up in the whirlwind of all, and you're like, why am I not eating, and why am I not sleeping, and why do I feel irritable, and why are things aren't functioning the way that they normally function? Give yourself grace. Recognize that you too need a break. You're not a robot. You're not a machine. You are human. You are a human. And you're doing the right things, but you gotta take care of yourself, okay? So be kind to yourself, please. And I'll see you on the flip just after 3 with more Is That Power of the Party, Stakes 92.1. Love yourself.
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18: Cloud coverage does start to build into the region as we go throughout the overnight hours tonight, and we do see our lows dropping into the mid-60s as well. Rain showers and thunderstorm activity start up as we go throughout the morning hours of tomorrow and getting into the afternoon and evening hours with our highs dropping slightly into the mid-80s. For Storm Tracker 6, I'm meteorologist Daniel Namus.
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This is that pile of Party Sex 92.1. Thank you for moving with Metro Malik on this Wednesday. That party train, it's not stopping. Around the corner, we got Lauryn Hill, Usher, Pitbull, Don Toliver, and Tupac. And when you hear that, you know the Baker Boys are coming down the line. Guess what? R-Dub slows it down again. And then on the flip, it's Dee Dee and her crew with the funny and the money doing the dang thing. I'll see you on the flip. And I leave you with Dr. Dre, Stax 92.1.

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2: 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Welcome to the Baker Boys Show. Nick V and Eric V. Every day, we're going to sing a song. Sing along if you know the words.

0: the Baker Boys on a wonderful Wednesday. Yes. And he got overpaid for Coachella to watch his old videos on YouTube. And guess what?
1: What?
0: He's about to get paid again.
1: Why are you hating on Justin Bieber?
0: I'm just calling a spade, bro.
1: All right. He's in talks, apparently, to perform at the World Cup final. Is this a World Cup final?
0: I would put a clause in that contract.
1: No.
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1: I don't think he's going to do that.
2: Back to the music with those Baker Boys. Baker Boys.
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4: We specifically said no
1: care. All right, time for your Bake a Buzz. With World Cup mania going on, who would be the perfect halftime performer?
0: Not halftime. This is the performing at the final cup.
1: That would be halftime, Nick B.
0: Really?
1: Yeah.
0: That's not at the end of the show?
1: No.
0: Okay.
1: The World Cup final. That is like the Super Bowl.
0: The last one.
1: Okay. That's the last game.
0: So apparently Justin Bieber is rumored to be in talks to perform during the the halftime show at the FIFA World Cup final, July 19th. Eric B, you're so smart. Thank you.
1: You pulled Eric B.
0: What would I do without you? If he does join the fun, he'll be part of an already star-studded lineup. Oh, okay. So he's just going to be part of a bunch of other
1: people. Okay, well, that's not that bad.
0: The lineups, including right now, Madonna. Wow. Mm. Shakira.
1: Okay.
0: And BTS. Bieber recently attended the tournament's opening ceremony and surprised VIP guests with the backstage performance of UConn.
1: Okay.
0: Yeah, if the deal happens, it will mark a major one-time performance. Beyond that, Bieber reportedly isn't interested in touring anytime soon.
1: Justin Bieber, along with Madonna, Shakira, BTS. So it's not just going to be him as the main person. He's going to be a part of the halftime festivities for the final World Cup.
0: It's like a side piece. It's like a premium side.
1: Wow. Okay. Yeah. Is he like baked beans or macaroni on a dish? What is this?
0: Madonna's the biggest artist here.
1: Okay.
0: Right? And the fact that she's still doing her damn thing in her 70s, or who knows how old she is at this point. She's transcending. All right. There's your Bake a Buzz. Stacks 92.1.

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1: It is the Baker Boys. Happy hump day. Wonderful Wednesday.
0: You know, we get to talk about things that we used to do back in the 90s, right? So we're doing a party called the Party Line. Because social media, there was only this party line. You had to call to find out where the party was.
1: Yes.
0: And then you would get the address and you would show up at the address.
1: Right.
0: So this brought up a conversation between me and my wife and some music that she used to listen to back in the day and the name of her party crew that she was a part of.
1: Wait.
0: Yes.
1: Party crew.
0: Party crews unite.
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9: Cloud coverage does start to build into the region as we go throughout the overnight hours tonight, and we do see our lows dropping into the mid-60s as well. Rain showers and thunderstorm activity start up as we go throughout the morning hours of tomorrow and getting into the afternoon and evening hours, with our highs dropping slightly into the mid-80s. For Storm Tracker 6, I'm meteorologist Daniel Namus.
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1: Boy, oh boy, Nick V is about to get in trouble.
2: Listen, I love my life. Me and my wife, we had a beautiful Sunday this last past Sunday. We went to the beach. We're laughing. We're talking. And you know,
1: we've all done things where we're embarrassed of when we were younger.
2: Yeah. And you know, when you hear certain songs, it brings back memories.
1: Right.
2: So I played this one song and she heard it. She's like, oh my God, I remember this. And she used to dance to it.
1: Okay.
2: And I'm like, oh.
1: It's her battle song.
2: And I said, party crew time, huh? She's like, yeah. And I'm thinking to myself as we're laughing together about this whole thing, and I say, what was the name of your party crew, babe?
1: Right.
2: Guess who I married, Eric V? I married the premier member of the Bad Influence party crew.
1: Bad Influence.
2: See, oh, there she is. She did it in the chat before I did it.
1: BIPC.
2: So basically, their job as a party crew in the 90s was to show up with all of the party crew and dance against the other party crews, like break dancing, you know, freestyle dancing, and dancing to this house music and
1: stuff.
2: All right,
1: well, Nick V, I think you need to go to the swap meet and get a Bad Influence shirt made with some airbag.
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